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yesterday was the 61st Academy of Country Music Awards. And if you didn't watch it, well, don't worry. 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
2: 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Jackie and her husband are definitely disagreeing on what to get their son for his birthday that's coming up in June because she thinks he's going to hurt himself.
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1: KSTP-FM in HD1, St. Paul, Minneapolis. Chris Godaz and West in the morning. Stacey and Hutch on the ride home. And today's variety. 2K.

Morning's Variety, KS95. Oh, excuse me there. This is Deanna Cruz. And, well, expect another round of storms tonight, a low of 50. Breezy and cooler for tomorrow, high 56. You know, this is really tough on my wardrobe. I'm trying to switch over to summer.

there's a rumor going around that Tom Cruise and Pamela Anderson might be a thing. He supposedly reached out to her after seeing her in the movie The Last Showgirl in 2024, and they've been in touch ever since. If that's so, I mean, congrats. Here's Bruno Mars, Risk It All on KS95. For just

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2: 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Jackie and her husband are definitely disagreeing on what to get their son for his birthday that's coming up in June because she thinks he's going to hurt himself.
3: He wants to give our son the chance to prove he's responsible. 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
1: 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Chris Godaz and West in the morning. Stacy and Hutch on the ride home. And today's variety. 2K to

Variety, Kiss 95. Do you remember the store Party City? 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I love that idea.

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1: 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Chris Godaz and West in the morning. Stacy and Hutch on the ride home. And today's variety. 2K.

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KS95. So Swifties are thinking that she's already hinting at her 13th album. You see, eagle-eyed fans were quick to point out that Taylor Swift was wearing earrings featuring 13 stones. I mean, I don't know. Are we pushing it?

today's Variety Kiss 95. As I'm reading this, I'm like, this is totally somber. There's an emerging trend in fashion. Cleavage. Male cleavage. The latest is from a model who is strutting around in an open shirt at the Cannes Film Festival. But I could so see Somber doing this.

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2: 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Jackie and her husband are definitely disagreeing on what to get their son for his birthday that's coming up in June because she thinks he's going to hurt himself.
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1: 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Crisco, Daz, and West in the morning. 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

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I don't. 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

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Benny Blanco says he's not allowed to discuss his sex life with Selena Gomez. He says, I'm a gentleman, and honestly, I would think differently of him if he thought differently. Here's Olivia Rodrigo.

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2: 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Jackie and her husband are definitely disagreeing on what to get their son for his birthday that's coming up in June because she thinks he's going to hurt himself.
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0: Behind every success story is a teacher who believed first. This Teacher Appreciation Month, we honor the teachers, mentors, motivators, and everyday heroes who shape futures and spark possibility. At the University of St. Thomas School of Education, we say thank you to the incredible educators across the metro who inspire not only their students, but the next generation of teachers. You don't just teach. You inspire, encourage, and prepare the next generation to thrive. We see you, we celebrate you, and we're grateful for all you do.
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2: 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Jackie and her husband are definitely disagreeing on what to get their son for his birthday that's coming up in June because she thinks he's going to hurt himself.
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1: In the morning at 7:50, it's Love 'Em or List 'Em. Jackie and her husband are definitely disagreeing on what to get their son for his birthday that's coming up in June because she thinks he's going to hurt himself.
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2: 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Jackie and her husband are definitely disagreeing on what to get their son for his birthday that's coming up in June because she thinks he's going to hurt himself.
3: He wants to give our son the chance to prove he's responsible. And I love my son dearly, but responsible?
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2: So, you know, I only have dreams about coworkers.
3: Oh, well, coworker. Mm-hmm. Yes.
2: Well,
3: you know.
2: I had a dream about a different coworker.
3: Oh, you did?
2: I did.
3: Tell me more.
2: Well, I'm glad you asked, Frisco. I had a massage. This person, oh, they had such strong hands.
3: Oh.
2: Deep in there.
3: Oh, boy.
2: Really, really breaking things. And I had my eyes closed, and I was like, God, you have magical hands.
3: Mm. It was Brooks.
2: It was Crisco.
3: Yes, it was
4: I was about to say, no, my hands would be too small for that.
2: I had a damn dream about you giving me a massage. I was laying there shirtless, and you were massaging me.
3: Now
2: what in the actual hell?
3: Here's the real question. I know what kind of massages can happen in a dream. Did that happen?
2: No.
3: Okay, well, I don't know. I'm just saying, like, I don't know how true to life it is, but was I a good massager?
2: You were a great massager.
3: Okay, is that the whole point of the massage? Yes. You just had a massage for me?
2: It was, and I woke up and I went, why would I have a dream that I'm laying there shirtless and Chris goes massaging me?
3: I feel like that is us taking our friendship and brotherhood to another level.
2: Like, whole new level.
3: That's a whole new level. Of like, because I'm also the dude who does call you like frequently on the weekend because and I don't mean to. I'm always like, God, he's got his own crap going on or Dez, like all whatever. I'm like, I'm the person who has nothing going on. So I'll check in. So it's probably because I talked to you on the phone yesterday. Maybe, yeah. And you're like, I guess I'm going to think of him massaging me without a shirt on. Boy, well, take that, coworker Rachel. Who's in the way now?
4: Jeez.
2: No, I have boring dreams about her.
3: I know. I was like, man, maybe it was like you wanted that to be a dream about her, but it ended up being me. And then turning around and be like, hey, what's up, dude?
2: What did the queen? Dubs? If
4: you in your head, you turn around, you're thinking it's her, and then you see Chris.
2: That big smile.
3: Pulling my dress down.
2: No,
3: It's like, what is that? It's like the one where the Joker in the Batman is wearing the dress and he keeps like pulling it down over and over again. You're like, dude, why are you doing this? Why are you giving me a back rub?
2: I'm laying there face down, getting that nice massage, deep tissue massage. And then I hear the whisper in my ear, roll over, but it's roll over, roll over.
3: Now, here's going to be the problem.
2: Oh, God.
3: If you dream again about it.
2: Oh,
3: why did you moan like that?
2: Because you had magical hands. Dude, I have a little thing for you this morning. I didn't know.
4: Take a lap.
3: Driving in and he's like, go to sleep. Go back to sleep. Come on, go back to sleep. I don't even remember. I cannot believe you didn't hear rain last night.
2: I woke up one time and it was lightning, really lightning and thundering, but I went right back to sleep.
3: Did you hear any, Brooks?
4: Not when I was sleeping, no.
3: And it's probably mostly because my dog Finley is afraid of any noise. So all 45 minutes before I went to bed, it sounded as if it was going to cascade through my roof. It was like, whoosh, whoosh. I was like, I couldn't dream if I wanted to. I was so in the zone of just hearing water pouring off my house going, oh boy, this might be bad.
2: Such an old man thing to say. We needed it though.
3: Oh, bad. Like, and I don't even think it was like it even helped that much. Because we're such a drought.
2: I washed my patio yesterday just because it was so filthy dirty from, like, the dust on it. I'm like, we just need it to rain. So I washed my patio, and, of course, it rained overnight.
4: 7 minutes. I was wondering how long it'll take Wes
3: to mention
4: we needed this.
3: Oh, yeah.

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6: The old Mean Gene does not get out of the house but 4 to 7 times a year, okay? And let me tell you, Gene got her groove back in the oldest woman way possible.
7: Really?
6: 71 years old. We lost my dad 11 years ago this Saturday, and I know it's your dad's anniversary today, correct?
7: Yes.
6: I don't know. I'm just
7: Sweet
6: saying.
7: Cupcakes or anything?
6: No, it's. Yeah.
7: I think 22 years ago.
6: Devil's
7: today.
6: Food? I don't know. I'm just kidding.
7: Yeah.
6: But the point, I needed to tell you that because obviously it'd be weirder if he was alive and she was hitting on somebody or they were hitting on her. But so she's in her HHR, her Chevy HHR, the oldest, It's like the PT Cruiser had a baby and it was worse than the PT Cruiser.
7: Right.
6: So she's got this HHR. And what does my mom do? She sees an elderly man, probably in his 80s, kind of scoot over with the tennis ball walker. It's got like the thing dragging it along. And he comes up and he does the old on her window. Does the old like knock. Bump, bump, bump, bump, bump, bump, bump. And she.
7: Classic.
6: She
7: gets you every time.
6: As a lady who has not talked to a lot of people in public, cracks the window ever so slightly in case he is a murderer. And so she leaves it cracked, and she's like, yes, can I help you? And he's like, good-looking set of wheels you got there. And my mom's like, he was so knowledgeable about the HHR. He parks next to her in an HHR.
7: Oh,
6: they shared the experience. And he's like, how many miles does it have on there? And I was like, I think he might have been saying that to you, Mom. I don't really know. I don't really know. That might have been him hitting on you. I don't think he cared about your HHR unless he was sizing it up.
7: Okay.
6: And he's like, how many miles on the old Hellcat? And she's like, well, I think it's about 56,500. Oh, okay. What is it? Automatic? What do we think? Is that manual? Are you good with the stick shift? I'm like, Mom, he was hitting on you. No, he wasn't. He could see clearly that it was not a manual vehicle. And I was like, I don't know how to tell you. This guy for sure was trying to get your number, probably because you guys are both at the ends of, closer to the end of life. I guess technically not the end of life. She's only 71, but it's like the back nine. You know what I mean? If you're talking in golf round. And so
7: you're
6: like
7: a terrible son.
6: I'm not a terrible
7: you're
6: son.
7: Terrible son.
6: 71. What would you put 71 at? Love my mom to pieces. I hope she's around for 25 more years, but that's still like hole 14. That's still like, you know what I mean? You're at 50.
8: On the back nine.
6: That's what I'm saying. You're at 50. You're at probably hole 10 or 11.
7: Oh, my God.
6: You know what
7: terrible.
6: I'm saying? But anyway, so she's sitting there. They had a 20-minute conversation.
7: Really?
6: Because they were slow talkers. But like, and it wasn't like a lengthy, like just to get to the point, it was kind of like one thing. But he just kept asking her. He's like, this thing had any accidents? What kind of damage does it have on
7: it? Oh, yeah. If he continued with the conversation, he wanted more than just to know about her car.
6: I said, what was the strangest question he asked you? And she followed it with, he asked how much tread was on the tires. Now I know for a fact that he was hitting on her. Because you don't just keep asking 15. I mean, that's a fair question at 71. You know what I mean? About your car? I think that's, you know what I mean? Like,
7: oh my God.
6: So going into all these things, and my mom's like, I started sweating because he wouldn't like stop asking me questions. And he was like, when's the last time you changed the oil on this bad boy? I'm like, is he trying to be like the car daddy so he could step in and be like, and so then he like started going into different questions. And then she started rolling the window up. Mind you, it was only a little crack. And she's like, oh, this is a great conversation. She's only got about 10 to 15 minutes to compute what you're offering. And then she gets bored.
7: Right.
6: So she just rolled the window up. She's like, have a great day. I love your HHR. And he's like, I love your HHR. And then he did, it was weird.
7: If you know what I mean.
6: He did the thing where he licks his pinky and his thumb and he did the eyebrow thing and he was like, pew, pew. And so for a minute, I thought it was you. I was like, are you hitting on my mom?
7: It is a fantastic car.
6: I mean, you love her car. I even told her, I go, you drive that car maybe 20 times a year. Maybe 20 times a year. She does not drive.
7: I want to buy it from her so bad.
6: Anything. I said, I'm like, I mean, it does have a stench of older lady, and I don't know how to describe what that smell is, but I will tell you, it's got a hint of old lady. Not mothball. A hint of old lady. Like a couple different smells have collided in that car that I don't care to really drive in it, so I don't know if you'd want to buy it. She often offers to drive, and I'm like, I'd rather walk. Thank you so much. I'm okay. Like, and it could be far distances. We have to.
8: Is
6: go
8: that
6: this
8: why
6: weekend.
8: You got into walking?
6: I did. This weekend we're going up to Alexandria to put flowers on my grandparents' grave. They don't usually appreciate it, but it's one of those weird things where we're going to put the flowers on the grave, and she's like, "Do you want to take my car?" I'm like, "Not in any part of hell ever. I would rather Uber for $480 than drive in your HHR." And she took offense to that, but I was like, I know somebody who will drive with you. He's 80.

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18: 75617. We'd love to hear from you early on a Tuesday morning. I was thinking of you right away this morning, Crisco, and then I was thinking of you as well, Brooks, because you called this, I don't know, a month ago, Crisco?
3: Okay.
18: About how 280 got shut down.
3: Mm-hmm.
18: And then they start shutting everything else down. I don't know if it affected you on the way in here today, Brooks.
19: I just go side roads now.
18: Do you? Because they had 94. East and westbound shut down at the tunnel. Not only the one tunnel going eastbound, but the second tunnel.
19: Dude. Oh, no, dude.
18: So usually you can get off Hennepin, Lindale, kind of go around and jump back on. Still have the other one, the road shut down. So then it dumps me off on 35W going south. So I had to basically go all the way to your house, Brooks, to come back, to double back. It normally takes me 23 minutes in the morning. It took me almost 40 minutes to get here today. And I'm like, Crisco is so right. Why? Oh, why? When you shut down one road, do you keep shutting down all the other ones?
3: I told you. And it's all inconveniences for the people who are like, right now you're driving going, you're right. I know exactly what you're talking about. Are you right? That threw it off. They shut down most of Rice Street. Then they shut down parts to get to Dale Street. And they put all these different roads to get out there.
19: Dale,
3: and I'm like,
19: too.
3: Dude, all of it. Pierce Butler over by where my mom used to live, where we grew up living. And it like half the road, I go, oh, I'm just going to take this shortcut. It shut down. I don't think we realized how vital, but yet not important 280 was. Because it's such a like filter to all of the traffic that we have, and then it got shut down, and I'm like, dude, we're still so far away from it being opened again.
19: Can't we just extreme makeover one at a time? Like, I don't know anything about construction, so...
18: That's all three of us just yapping here and don't know what we're talking about.
19: Right.
3: Of course.
18: But and I get it. We have a short window to be able to fix a lot of stuff. They can do some things in January here, but it's got to be tough to do some of the road work when your ground is frozen solid.
19: Mm-hmm.
18: But I'm like, I get the short window, but man, you are just completely screwing up our lives. And again, I also get you do it in the middle of the night. That's when we drive.
3: The ones I don't
18: get... They probably
3: have
18: the tunnel open again by now because it's, you know, almost 5:40 in the morning.
19: Exactly. At that point.
3: But the ones I don't get, and again, we're just speaking out of both ends because I can't even fathom the amount of hard work that goes into all that stuff. But at the same time, like, what's up with the four-year ones where they're like, ooh, that one's going to be a 3-4-year project and that will probably be done by 2030. What? What does that mean? So wait, that road's closed for 4 years? I don't get those. I get it because it's probably a lot of work to do. One on Rice Street, bravo, tip of the cap, because they did that in about 4 days, and that thing is wide open again. I think they just had to do some wiring for this new apartment they just opened over there. So I'm like, hey, beautiful, thank you.
18: Well, my kid works in utilities back in the Milwaukee area, right? He works for the gas company.
3: Yeah.
18: And he's like, they don't all work with each other. So if, say, they have a water main break.
19: Yeah.
18: And then the water company has to dig up a road, fix the water main. They'll pave back over it. Where like a week later, the gas company goes in and like, oh, we have to fix a gas line because you guys just paved it. They dig up what somebody else had just dug up, fixed, and repaved. And they have to dig it right back up. They're like, sometimes the same area is dug up like 4 times.
3: Dude, I'm telling you. And then it's like, and the whole while, there'll just be other ones that are closed for months at a time. I'll be the first to tell you, I drive by 280 all the time, and I don't see a lot of vehicles out there. I'm like, I'm not saying you're not doing anything. I just don't see anybody. Can I just jump on quick and drive home?
19: Why not just put all of your chips into one project? You literally, Extreme Makeover Home Edition.
18: Right.
3: Hey, no offense to anybody. You are kicking butt. Why not go down to one lane? I don't know. Why can't we do one lane at a time? Shut down the right lane, go to the left, and then vice versa.
19: Oh, man.
3: Damn it.
19: We probably sound so ignorant.
18: Oh, yeah.
19: Right,
18: somebody
19: now
18: with a DOT is like, shut up, you idiots. Why don't you just play a song? Okay, we will.
0: Chris, Cortez, and Wes are coming right back on KS95. And here's what they'll be talking about.
18: You know what I think we should legalize? I think we should legalize bumper carts, not bumper cars, bumper carts. And you just have to yell out, bumper carts.
3: Oh, that's fun.
18: I'll give you the details on why I came up with this concept. It was yesterday, and I was very frustrated. Mm. That's next on KS95 with Chris, Cortez, and Wes.

0: 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It's Crisco, Dez, and Wes. Doubling paychecks again. Imagine all that money in your pocket. 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
1: And even more important, we have phones back.
0: Yeah, they're all working, so knock on something.
2: Hallelujah.
1: Knock on wood, knock on wood.
0: So do you think that it should be legal to play bumper carts? Not bumper cars, bumper carts. And just yell, bumper carts! When you're going into a place, if somebody's annoying you with their cart. I went into one of the big home improvement stores yesterday. You guys know what I do. You know how I do it. Every day, go to one of those. Anywho, there's a lady in the entranceway. Sideways cart on her phone, leaning against the cart. In the entranceway. I'm like, if you move 4 feet to the left, 4 feet to the right, even 4 feet back, anybody could go around you. There's a lot of people going in. It was like 5 o'clock. It was busy. And she's literally just standing in the doorway, leaning on her phone, like, oh, yeah. And then Steve was like,
2: so funny.
0: You couldn't have chose a worse place in this humongous store or in the parking lot to stand, except for right in the middle of the doorway. And people are like struggling to get around her. And she just has zero cares given.
1: It's a self-entitlement.
0: Thank you. And she was way too done up to be in a home improvement store. Like, yeah. Way too done up. I judge you when you come in full makeup, full hair, full beautiful outfit. You know what? You're out of place here. You got to look scrubby like me and have a little smell to you, you know?
1: Yeah, no, I get the smell thing for sure with you.
0: Nails.
1: But
0: you should be able to yell bumper carts, right, and just slam into them because they're burdening the rest of us.
2: Or you should be able to take their phone and just hang up.
1: Or just be aggressively annoying and be like, excuse me, and just keep saying it until they're like, what? It happens anywhere you go now. So, like, there's, like, a big store we all go to, obviously. I can't tell you how rude people are. They'll just cut in front of you. Mm-hmm. They don't look. They're never paying attention. There's like this old lady yesterday, older lady, cuts in front of me, almost just completely rails into my cart. And I look at her and I go, oh, I'm sorry. I didn't realize you're in a hurry. She goes, who are you talking to? And I went, you almost hit my cart. And she just walks away. Doesn't even acknowledge me again. I'm like, okay.
0: People in Minnesota cart and drive the same exact way.
1: Yes.
0: They merge without ever looking. They just turn in front of you because they don't care because their life is way more important than yours.
1: The sheer amount of people, you're right. You're right. In driving, the sheer amount of people who will just cut four lanes in one move. And I'm like, how did you not look to see if anybody was coming? And they just don't care.
0: Yep.
1: But it's like, I can't tell you how many times I'll be in this store. And every time I go to the fruit and veggies like freezer that you like just want to get a winter coat for, you walk in there and every single time, does not matter, they'll just bump into your cart, move out of the way, I'm getting raspberries.
0: Okay. You're getting the stuff in the center and you put your cart sideways. Like, yeah. If you just slid it right next to the grapes you're looking at because you're trying to find the perfect grapes or the perfect blueberries, just slide the cart closer to it. You don't have to leave it sideways in there.
1: No.
2: Oh, that happened to me yesterday with the milk. I was trying to get my Fairlife for my Ninja Creamy.
0: Oh, you're rich. You got Fairlife money.
2: Well, you know, just... got it for the Ninja Creamy, and this dude just would not get out of the way, and he had the whole dang cart covering that entire bleeping door. Oh, it made me so mad.
0: So yes, I think we definitely adopt bumper carts.
1: I mean, I'm not against it.
0: Just yell bumper cart and hit anybody you want to hit. I mean, it doesn't hurt. They don't own the cart. Well, it's not like they can get mad about it, right?
1: No, I mean, don't hit anybody. Like, hit the people who are standing in the door on the phone. Like, just maybe bump them.
0: That's what I'm saying. Just
1: don't
0: bump
1: hurt them.
0: Don't ram them so it hits them, but just, you know, ricochet off them a little bit.
1: Yeah.
0: Bumper cart!
1: Yeah, that's okay.
3: 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Here's what's coming up next.
0: Okay, I'm going to ask you a question. I want you to think about it for this 2.5 minute song of Alex Warren. If you could freeze time for one moment, you could freeze time. What would you do in that, let's say, 10-minute span? You froze time. You're the only one moving. I want you to think about it and give me an answer after Alex Warren on today's Variety KS95 with Crisco, Dez, and Wes.

0: We are going to send you to the opening night of six Tony Award-winning musical that's happening at the Ordway on June 17th. That's in about 20 minutes with Wake Up and Win here on today's Variety KS95 with Crisco, Dez, and Wes. Now, I gave you 2.5 minutes to think about this. If you could freeze time, and that was your superpower, so it could be for any duration of time because you have a superpower, what would you do in that time, and would it be illegal?
1: How long do you have?
0: You can freeze time for as long as you want because, again, it's your superpower. So maybe you want it to be 1 minute
2: or 1 hour.
0: I
2: said 10 minutes.
0: That's what I said. I was just giving you a rough 10 minutes.
1: Got it. I mean, this is super lame, and you're going to hate my answer. You're going to hate it, but I would truly go back to the point where my dad was.
0: No, you can't.
1: Sick.
0: It's not time travel. Freeze time. So right now you can freeze
1: right
0: this
1: now,
0: time.
1: Then I would just go back to bed. Like what? Like
0: okay,
1: what,
0: that was one of the answers. A lot of people would get more sleep.
2: Yeah, go back to bed or... I don't know, rob a bank.
1: I mean, at this point, yeah. Go with, like, Bezos' boat and just take all of his millions or billions or whatever.
0: Okay, I'm glad you said that. 86% of people say they would do something illegal if they could freeze
2: time.
0: Like, rob a large store. They wouldn't rob a small, you know, local store or anything like that. They would learn how to become a card shark quick so they could take over and win a bunch of money at cards.
2: Or
1: go to the government because they all have the insider trading with all the politicians. Yeah, and they get all the money. Yep. I would just go in and find that stack of papers for however long that took. Find it and then get all the insider trading info and just be like super rich.
0: Some people would trespass for the sake of anonymously investigating something. Like you've always wanted to know something, you could freeze time and go through their house and go through their paperwork. If you wanted to figure something out, go through their social media while they were frozen.
1: Or is there a way to go into politics and just get all of them out of there? Like on both sides, like just like do a thing where they're all just banned and they wake up from my time travel moment and they're like, wait a minute, what? We don't have jobs anymore?
0: This was the funniest answer, though. If people could freeze time, they would switch people's clothes. So if I could freeze time right now, I would switch your guys' clothes. So when I unfroze time, you'd be like,
1: funny, but also,
0: why am I wearing all Brooks' clothes? Why am I wearing all Crisco's clothes?
1: Funny, but also, like, man, what a waste of that time. Then you're super. Do you get to do it more than once, or is it just a one-time activation?
0: You're a superpower. You can freeze and unfreeze as much as you want.
2: I was about to say, that'd be a real waste if it was one time.
1: I'm going to be so rich, though, just because every time I do it, I'm going to be like, and then just help all the people who need help and then be like, oh, hey, guys, lunch is on me. Like, constantly. Like, you can pop back out of it.
0: You would freeze time so you could help people.
1: Yeah.
2: I think not rob a, now that you say it, the card shark thing, not rob a bank. I would rob a casino. I would heist.
1: Would you rob it except for TI?
0: Yes. Would you rob it?
2: Not TI.
0: Would you just get really good at it so you could always win? You can go through and count all the cards because you're freezing.
2: No, but the problem is even if card counters a lot of times, it's not illegal, but.
0: Yeah, but you're freezing time.
1: Here's what you do.
0: You're freezing time. You freeze it. You look at all their cards. You put them back in the shoe. Let them deal, and you always win.
2: Yeah,
0: and then when it gets to the next
2: shoe, they're going to suspect you're counting
0: cards. And then you freeze time.
1: You're missing it. You're missing it completely. Go to the high roller slot machines. Freeze time. But then play like a set of 5 slot machines and just keep getting coupon or like the vouchers from the casino. So it's free play. Keep playing each machine till it hits the jackpot. And then boom, you all of a sudden unfreeze time and you're like a millionaire because you've got all these grand jackpots. You're like, give it to me. Yeah. Woo. That's what I would do. And then I would help people.
2: We would be so bad at a casino heist.
1: Yeah, it would be so bad.
0: We are not Ocean's 3, that's for damn sure.
1: I would come out of it being down like $4 million and be like, oh my God, I totally did this wrong.
3: 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There's more with Crisco, Dez, and Wes on KS95. And here's what's coming up next.
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1: You've been flashed. 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
12: A little cooler today than yesterday, and it was all weekend, I guess.
1: Yeah, and the rain just kept coming down yesterday. Mostly cloudy. We definitely did, Grandpa. Mostly cloudy with sprinkles and spotty light rain showers, along with cool, breezy conditions today. Only a high of 56 degrees. We dropped down to 45 tonight with clouds and wind and patchy fog. And then tomorrow, it's going to be a high of 62, cloudy and cool for May. It's actually like 13 degrees lower than normal temperatures. And then basically, it's that way the rest of the week. 65 Thursday, 66 on Friday. And then we also have Saturday, 68. Sunday has already dropped dramatically. Remember I told you yesterday it was going to be 80? 74 degrees, patchy fog, partly cloudy and sunny on Sunday. But for Memorial Day, what it's looking like, what, 7 days out now? 6 days out? 80
12: degrees. It's like
1: degrees.
12: 5 days away.
1: No, it's not. Monday is...
12: I consider the whole weekend Memorial weekend.
1: It's fine. Whatever. Shut up. 80 degrees and spotty thunderstorms, otherwise partly cloudy and warm for your Memorial Day Monday. Hey, good news. 60 to 80% chance of rain
12: on Monday. Need it.
1: Yeah, we definitely do. We definitely do. In traffic right now, there's really only one spot to let you know about. Let me just give you that quick update here. 494 westbound, debris on the roadway, and that is between Highway 3 and Delaware Avenue in Invergrove Heights. Not slowing anything down, so we'll keep you posted on that. Other than that, the roads are looking good, and it is brought to you by the School of Education at the University of St. Thomas. Behind every success is a teacher who believed first. It's Teacher Appreciation Month. KS95 and the School of Education at the University of St. Thomas want to thank you, the incredible educators across the metro who inspire not only their students, but the next generation of teachers.
12: You know, on a Monday night, I was just out there smashing carts, breaking hearts, and lighting farts. What were you doing?
1: Oh. Well, I mean, I'll be honest with you. The way you described it, I'd love to hear your evening. I know you smashed carts, but, like, breaking hearts, whose hearts did you break?
12: You know, life. No. Go through life breaking hearts.
1: Did you? Oh, you looked in the mirror?
12: Yeah. For sure. I have a broken heart every time I see that old guy looking back at me.
1: Yep. Oh, it does hurt. It does hurt. So this week is just kind of a busy, crazy week. And I'm trying to get out and walk as much as I did before, like just like daily. Dude, it's so crazy during the weeks now that I'm like, I'm going to take the day that's quietest and just enjoy it. And that was yesterday. I didn't do anything. I didn't even go, like, it was.
12: You think you're in the market yet for a treadmill, maybe? I don't suggest one because I feel like nobody ever uses them at their house. But, you know, you have that big TV downstairs, a big Roku. You put one down there. You're down there watching TV anyway. What if you just walk for a while?
13: My thing with the treadmill is I start looking at that time way too much. That clock.
12: Oh, you got to hang a towel over it.
13: I don't think about time when I'm going for a walk.
12: Yeah. I need like, maybe I have enough ADD that I have a hard time with the treadmill, too.
13: Yeah.
12: I'm just saying, if you're down there anyway and you're just watching TV, you're probably watching some old 1990s sitcom that you really love because that's what you do.
1: That's true.
12: Then you can just jump on the treadmill.
1: Dude, I want to watch a Goofy movie again this weekend. Well, just because it's about dads, you know what I mean? And it's like it's a crazy week mentally, you know? So it's just like, oh my God, that's just such a sweet
12: Goofy
1: moment.
12: Movie. That's the one you think of with your dead dad.
1: You know why? It's one of those movies. I've said it. If I haven't said it multiple times, I'm shame on me. Because that movie, growing up, all I thought about was Max. He's the coolest. And I want to be like Max Goof. And he just, God, Goofy, just give him a breather for a second. Then you get older and you're like, just spend some time with him, you prick.
12: It's really going on right now.
1: Yeah, it is.
12: He's really breaking down the Goofy movie right now.
1: Dude, I mean, Pauly Shore's in it. What else do you want? It's literally one of the most classic movies of all time.
12: You could have given me 10,000 movies to name, and I wouldn't have come up with the Goofy movie.
1: Well, that's your loss, honestly. It makes sense to why you're so sour.
13: I love the deep, like, analysis of the Goofy movie. It's not like it was... Like, you found deep meanings in that movie.
1: Dude,
13: I love it.
1: When you have not a lot in your life, you will break down movies that don't make sense. And so, Goofy movie, I watched it over and over again as a kid. Loved that movie. Most people don't know it. But, fun fact, it wasn't very well received when it first came out. And after watching the Goofy movie documentary... I just can't even believe
13: this. Literary breakdown. Like, it was God. Book club.
1: Oh, dude.
16: Stream it or skip it right now. The Goofy movie.
1: You know what? Skip your attitude, stream a Goofy movie, because it's a great movie. It's high quality, and if you are appreciative, or maybe you're not lucky enough to have your dad like Wes and I, you can appreciate him.
16: Baddies with dead daddies, huh?
1: Baddies with dead daddies watching a Goofy movie. That's my life.
16: You lost me there.
1: No, I know, because you're busy being with people.
16: Why am I asking? Wes, don't ask it.
1: Goofy movie came out in the 90s, Wes. Thank you for asking.
13: Is it 93, 95?
1: Movie release date.
16: Oh my God, why didn't you say it out loud, Wes? This is the inner thoughts inside.
1: 1995, April 7th, and a classic movie. Think about how many decades later we are. Think about that. 05, 15, 25. Dude, that's 31 years old of pure magic.
16: Magic.
1: Oh, yuck. That was for you. That's Cooper.

0: I guess
1: out.
0: I don't know.
1: We'll find
0: You're
1: out.
0: The Ninja Creamy
1: Maybe
0: Master.
1: I have 2 pints. Probably the Creamy Master. I am the Creamy Master.
0: You said you had a love affair with it. I don't know what you're doing with that Ninja Creamy. I'm going to pass on the ice cream for one. Number two, it is fantastic, and you would love it because you can actually eat it, Wes. You can do it dairy-free.
1: Yeah.
0: That's weird. Yeah.
1: Because you get, I mean, Fairlife is lactose-free, right? So you can have that.
2: I just don't, but I don't like sweets. We're getting on.
1: Yeah,
2: thing,
1: yeah. I know.
2: I just want you to bring some in so I can try it. That's
0: a goofy
2: all I want.
0: Movie.
2: Oh, right. My God. Back to that. All right. I got to move on. A pair of tickets to go to opening night of Six, the Tony Award-winning musical happening at the Ordway on June 17th, 651-989-5795. The phone lines are working, you guys. Woo!
0: Yeah.
2: 20% of spouses say this is a source of stress in their marriage. What do you think it is? What do you guys, anybody?
0: Arguments over a Goofy movie.
2: Oh, my God. Not the answer. 651-989-5795. 20% of spouses say this is a source of stress in their marriage. Good luck. It's Wake Up and Win on KS95 with Crisco, Daz, and Wes.
3: I'm 14 carats.

0: It's early. Time to win something.
1: I can't believe I won.
0: It's Wake Up and Win with Crisco, Dez, and Wes.
2: So I stand corrected. The phone lines are not working. So 75617, 20% of spouses say this is a source of stress in their marriage. First person with the right answer that they text on over to 75617 is going to get themselves the tickets to go see Six at the Ordway on June 17th. Again, 20% of spouses say this is a source of stress in their marriage. Again, 75617. Good luck.
0: Crisco, Dez, and Wes. What's trending?
3: Now, this is pretty cool, and it is just reports right now, but the NFL has tapped Minneapolis and U.S. Bank Stadium to host the 2028 NFL Draft.
2: Yay!
4: Yeah.
2: It's fun. Like, all the activities are super fun that they do around the draft. I went to the one in Chicago probably like 8 years ago. It's super cool, all the things you can do. Because they'll set stuff up all over the Twin Cities.
3: Well, and I didn't realize that 2028 will be the 10-year anniversary of U.S. Bank Stadium already.
4: Isn't it 2016?
3: Is it? It said on here, on KSTP, it says, oh, no, you're right. The Super Bowl was here in 2018.
4: Okay.
3: Yeah. And then 2015, they kicked it off.

0: But this is going to bring a ton of money to Minneapolis, just like the Super Bowl did. I mean, obviously the Super Bowl is far bigger, but
1: projected $200 million.
0: $200 million coming in just to host the NFL draft. I mean, how many people showed up last year?
2: 200,000 at Green Bay.
0: Was it Green Bay last year or Pittsburgh?
1: It was Green Bay.
2: Pittsburgh. I'm sorry, 2 years ago.
1: Green Bay. This year was Pittsburgh. Yeah. 2 years ago, Green Bay. Yeah, it'll be interesting. I don't know where they're like, because it's an indoor stadium and you could have so many more by having it outside. I don't know what their plans are from that. Like, I know there's long concourse area.
2: But if I remember correctly, with the one in Chicago, like I said, I had gone to that one a lot. They didn't use Soldier Field a lot.
1: Yeah.
2: So they might not use US Bank a lot. They use everything around it. Like, they set up tents and you have all kinds of different activities. I guarantee the Mall of America is going to have all kinds of activities, you know?
0: Yeah. I mean, man, there's a lot of open parking lots out at the Mall of America. It could just be out there, too. Who knows? I mean, it's gonna be all over the place.
1: I bet they want it downtown.
2: Yeah, though. Usually want it around like the
1: Nicollet
2: stadium.
1: Mall, maybe?
2: Could be, yeah.
1: Because I know they did a lot of the Super Bowl stuff there.
0: Just do it by Mary Tyler Moore statue. Just do it out there.
1: But that stage I don't think would be big enough or wide enough either. So, I don't know.
0: So that's exciting. That's coming here. Next thing I want to tell you, Shakira, do you remember how long ago her tax evasion case came up?
2: I don't.
0: It's been 7 years of constant like court dates, but this goes back to when she owed taxes for 2011, and she was in trouble big time, like talking jail time, millions of dollars coming out of her pocket, and a court, Spanish High Court, has decided that she has been acquitted of all tax fraud charges and returned $70 million back to Shakira.
2: Whoa.
0: $70 million coming back to her. Yeah, Spain has to now. So think about that. Shakira is so powerful. She just said, hey, Spain, you can go ahead and write that check for $70 million anytime you want it. $70 million from Spain coming back to her from this whole thing that went down. And she said her victory, in quotes, the thousands of ordinary citizens who are abused and crushed every day by a system that pressures, presumes their guilt and forces them to prove their innocence at the cost of economic and emotional ruin. Had I not been Shakira, I wouldn't have been able to do this.
2: You wouldn't have also had $70 million confiscated either.
0: That's true. Very different amounts of money.
2: Right.
0: But also, like, you know, she's still standing up for the everyday person.
2: Yeah,
0: but again, if you're everyday person, you're not going to have the money to go to court and fight that.
2: True.
0: You're not going to have that kind of thing happening. So
2: fight the man, Shakira.
0: Yeah, fight the man. Totally. Yeah. And then this is kind of interesting. So Disney just released a trailer and a bunch of stuff for The Mandalorian and Grogu, which comes out this weekend, this Friday. There's an audio clip here for you, Wes. And Disney is now being accused of setting up a surprise fan encounter with the Mandalorian Pedro Pascal.
3: Right, son, traveler, come in. You all know the Mandalorian. Yeah. Mandalorian, do you have anything to say before we send our travelers on their journey?
0: So it's kind of a little hard to hear. But that's Pedro Pascal in the actual Mandalorian costume. He's there at Disney, but they're saying that this appeared to be some sort of thing online that they set up to make it look like, ooh, this is real. Look at this. Is totally a great moment. And Disney's like,
2: controlling.
0: Yeah. We never said it was anybody just genuinely walking up to them. We just said we were filming something and that happened to go down. And so people are making a big deal of it. Now people are trying to boycott the movie because of how fake this setup
2: is. Do you think every time Johnny Depp was there as Jack Sparrow, like he just showed up there and put on the pirate outfit?
0: No, it's probably part of his gigantic Disney contract.
2: Right.
0: Pedro Pascal's like, cool, so I have another shoot at Disney today.
2: Right.
0: Got it. Great. So just silly and fun. But yeah, people are having a big moment with that. And what are you going to boycott the movie? What does that do? Like, would you imagine? Like, we're going to give you less billions
2: and
0: now.
2: Disney's like, oh, The Mandalorian, that's rich. You're going to boycott. Okay.
0: It's just silly.
2: Okay.
0: It's silly. Other than that, there's not a lot going on in trending. I'll keep you posted in about an hour on KS95.
2: All right. Congratulations to Gary the Farmer. He got himself the Ordway tickets. I'm sorry, the chance to go see the opening night of Six at the Ordway on June 17th. Plus, he's qualified to go to the Saints game and get a Saints VIP tickets. 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
0: Dang, that's amazing. I forgot to tell you, streaming is brought... Gosh, I'm good. What's Trending is brought to you by Roku Streaming Day tomorrow. 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
2: Apologize, still trying to get used to this, doing Wake Up and Win via text. The question today was 20% of spouses say this is a source of stress in their marriage. The answer was golf. Gary the Farmer got the tickets to go to six at the Ordway on June 17th. Plus, he's qualified for that grand prize, the Saints VIP package, which is four tickets to the Saints game and $50 in Saints bucks. Again, 20% of spouses say golf is a source of stress in their marriage.
0: At least it's not a mouthful, right?
2: Right.
0: That's good news. Weather right now, mostly cloudy with sprinkles and spotty light rain showers along with cool breezy conditions. A high of only 56 degrees with wind gusts up to 20 miles an hour today. It is chillier than you're expecting when you walk out of the house. Tonight drops down to 45, and then sunny and partly cloudy to cool tomorrow, and that is a high of 62 degrees. And then we get to 65 on Thursday, 66 on Friday, and then here's your 3-day forecast for the weekend so far. 68 degrees on Saturday, 74 on Sunday, and 80 big ones on Memorial Day. 80 big degrees. 80 hot and
2: don't think
0: degrees.
2: Molly or Jonathan or whoever's down in the meteorology
0: right
2: department wrote that in there.
0: It's a UHAS note right here. It says Monday, Memorial Day, 80 big ones, spotty thunderstorms, otherwise partly cloudy and warm, and a chance of some T-storms, because it's hard to write thunderstorms. Traffic right now. Don't judge me. Traffic 494 westbound, debris on the roadway at Delaware Avenue and Highway 3. Just the one spot in Invergrove Heights has a crash on it. Other than that, the roads look good. 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
1: I'm preaching to the choir here, but there I said it. Youth sports have gotten insane. And ridiculous. I know they've been insane. I know they've done a lot of stuff. And you might be like, Chris, what are you talking about? The youth sports are great in the Twin Cities in Minnesota. No, I'm talking about the fact that I went to a couple baseball games this weekend for 9U, mm-hmm. which is, you know, 9 and up or whatever. Or 9,
0: nine
1: and under.
0: 9 and under.
1: In that moment, I discovered they have 12 uniforms. 12.
0: That's excessive.
1: 12 uniforms. And one of them was a long sleeve jacket looking thing. And I go, oh, they must have just got like a hoodie. No, that's their outdoor uniform in the cold. They have a cold weather uniform. They have 4 home uniforms, 4 away uniforms. They have 3 traveling uniforms, all $100 here, $150 here. Do you know what we got when we played 9U baseball? We got a T-shirt. And they just had 5 different colored T-shirts, and you were all, because we were part of Griggs Baseball right here in the Twin Cities, Griggs Rec Center, and they would be like, you're Griggs Green, and you're Griggs Red, and you're Griggs Brown, and you're Griggs Blue, and that would be it.
0: Kids that ended up on the Brown team.
1: I know. Well, boy, nobody wants to be a part of the Griggs Brown team, but that was, So all of that happens. We had, it was 6 different
0: it's
1: T-shirts.
0: It's a different era. That's what sucks. You know, I say the same thing. I mean, every sport, every activity is the same exact way. You know, my daughter was in dance. Crazy expensive, the amount of money put into all the stuff they have to buy for dance, all the outfits for their recitals and stuff. It wasn't that way when we were kids.
1: No, dude, they have their names on every single uniform they have. I'm like, walk around. What? They have, and again, very cool because it's like the kids get into it more. They have walk-up songs. They play songs during the game like it was a tournament, and they just have music blasting in the background. I'm like, dude, this is not what baseball was like 30 years ago for me.
2: That's pretty sweet, though, not going to lie.
0: It is cool. But you have to make it intriguing. You got to remember, baseball kind of fell off. So they had to make it, like, exciting again. And I get it. That's just one sport, one aspect. Believe me, ask these hockey parents what they're spending on stuff, you know?
1: I mean, they get their own package of traveling tobacco. No, I'm just kidding. That was made up.
0: As you should.
1: As you should. No, but, like, I just, their bags. I was talking to a couple of the parents.
0: Have their names embroidered, their numbers on them. Yeah, oh, yeah.
1: Dude, it's insane. And I know that you coached recently, so it's not like it's that crazy. But, like, I just couldn't believe the amount of parents sitting in that crowd going, oh, yeah, we probably put just in. Now, mind you, not in all of the programs that they're doing, and their other kids are in volleyball and their other kids, all that. Probably well over $1,000 for this baseball season for 9U. And these coaches, mind you, are screaming at the kids, some of them.
0: Did you say $1,000?
1: Probably thousands, maybe.
0: I was like, maybe for uniforms.
1: That was what I was saying. That was just
0: for an organization. You're talking 2,500, 3,000, sometimes more than that.
1: Yeah, let me clarify. That is just the uniforms. It was $100 for the traveling one, $100 for the home one.
0: Why do you think I coached? I wasn't a good baseball coach. I was actually a terrible baseball coach.
1: Saves you money.
0: I coached because I didn't have to pay.
1: Yeah. But it's always crazy because the coach's kid is always typically the best.
0: You know me, man, how I roll. My kids got benched regularly. They
1: really?
0: Got pulled from games all the time.
2: I feel like you were probably harder on that for your kid because of that.
0: Yep. I never gave the whole, what is it, nepotism or whatever? Like, my kids got favoritism. Never got that.
1: Somebody said, definitely talking about travel/national/select baseball right here. Yeah, I mean, it's all, but still, it doesn't matter. If you're doing on the traveling side of things, I don't know how families are doing it. Every single set of parents was sitting there going, oh, yeah, it was about $1,000 for all the jerseys. And
0: some of the kids I coached, their parents or one of the parents had to have a side job just to pay for the kids to be able to do those things. Like, I know a woman, and again, go back to my daughter's dance that she did. And again, I emceed all of the recitals, so I didn't have to pay as much. But I know a woman that had a great career, worked the front desk at the dance studio.
1: Oh, yeah.
0: So she didn't have to pay as much.
1: Oh, dude, and why wouldn't you? And people, text in, and I know these are just numbers, but if you have kids in sports right now, you have kids in all these different things, or maybe you have like 3 kids and they're all in separate things, what are you paying? Because I'm just curious if it is just the fact that it's a traveling baseball team, it's whatever, if that's the case, because Roman didn't have to pay crazy amounts, but he also played in an organization where it was just a color shirt. It was like they were either burnt orange or teal or whatever.
2: Yeah, it was the red team, baby.
1: That's right.
2: Red team or maroon team, I remember one year.
0: Parkway Little League Phillies right here.
1: Yep, that's all you would do is you would pick whatever color your shirt was. I think I want to say we were Griggs blue, and so we were the Tampa Bay Rays or something like that.
2: That was always cool that you could actually...
0: An MLB team?
2: Yeah.
0: And it was like an old jersey you didn't get to keep. These kids keep them because, like Crisco said, their name is on there. You didn't get to pick your number. The Y was missing on Parkway Little League on my shirt because I was about 12 years old, you know?
1: Oh, dude, it was crazy. Holes in your shirt. Crisco, when I was in Little League, all we had was a baseball cap. That was it. You got that, and it was, and you were happy to get it. Somebody else said, I raised four boys, and thank God none of them were into sports. Music and video games are a whole heck of a lot cheaper.
0: Is it, though?
1: Yeah. Oh, yeah. Video games. I mean, you just get a system. And, like, problem is if you have separate games, separate likes, it's like $70 for a video game.
0: I know a friend back in Milwaukee, and their kid was in the band, marching band, at one of the high schools there, who yearly got invited to be at the Macy's Day Parade in New York. Imagine what, you know what that costs you to send your kid to New York City to spend 2 days or three
2: during
0: days?
2: During Thanksgiving, too.
0: During Thanksgiving,
2: it's probably more expensive.
0: Staying at a hotel. Right. Or you probably went so you could chaperone. I mean, it was not cheap to do that either. And video games, I haven't bought a video game in a while. I know you guys do it more. Aren't games like $75, $100 now?
1: $70 to $100 if you get the special edition one. They can be $150.
2: The baseline is $70, but it's like freemium games, and they do have some freemium where it's free to download, but then all the add-ons, all like Fortnite, I know is so popular. It's free, but you got to get all the skins. You got to do the virtual currency and all this. Like
0: they capitalize on our hobbies. It's really what it did.
2: They scam you. I mean, NBA 2K, I love that game. It's $70, and to have any progression on your player, unless you're playing for months, like, you have to pay to play.
1: And it's like $300-$400. You have to buy, like, packages. It's so stupid. Local kids youth traveling soccer tournament for 10-year-olds was in Utah. Freaking Utah. Mm-hmm. Now you have to book that trip as the family, and you got to pay for it. Now, that's again, select, right? That means you're, like... What does select mean? Does that mean like you've been selected? You're good
0: enough
1: to make it?
0: Everybody plays select now.
1: Okay.
0: So
1: it doesn't necessarily mean you're the best player.
0: Back in the day, select, you try out is what it really means. Like if you're going to just a little league, everybody makes the team, select, you get cut.
1: Okay. Oh, man. Now we're getting it in. I know someone who paid $16,000 per child in dance. That does not include costumes or handmade, I don't know what that says, single costumes and tights, let alone entrance fees. Not to mention some of these kids are practicing at 9:30. I may be old, but I'm already in bed by then.
2: Oh, yeah, the times, too. Yeah.
1: Here's an XL gymnastics parent, over $10,000 per year with everything. Not even a college scholarship track. So you don't even get set on a path to get, like, college paid for. My kid just got her black belt in karate. It took about 4 years and cost just under $20,000. Dude, you better then be able to take out your instructor and get the money back, because that's crazy. Don't do that. You never turn it around on somebody. A high school bass fishing team. Wow, I did not know that was a thing. We pay about $6,000 for registration fees, a jersey. You have a jersey in fishing?
0: Oh, yeah. You ever seen the cool jerseys they wear in
2: those
0: fishing?
2: Those are sweet, aren't they?
0: Yeah, like gas. Ranger boats on them and stuff. It looks so cool.
1: Gas, hotels, and tackle throughout the year. My daughter was into showing horses. I know those are expensive. Our horse was $20,000, and we paid at least another $5,000 a year on top of that in every show throughout the season. It was absurd. And then somebody else comes in with a way smaller amount, $300 a month for competition cheer plus $600 for costumes.
0: Yeah, but that's 10 months a year. That's not
1: cheap. That is true. The gear is expensive. I solely buy used equipment. $200 per kid includes bat, helmet, gloves, and a new bat itself can be over $200. I know.
0: Oh, for sure.
1: I know somebody who just bought one the weekend tournament that I went to this past weekend, $650 for a bat.
0: Oh, yeah.
1: $650. I'm gonna be honest. I got a really expensive bat for Roman, and I think I could still probably take it back. Because there was so little action used on that bat.
0: I used to say that while coaching kids. I'm like, you know what? Your dad's going to make a lot of money on eBay because that bat's never been used.
1: Dude, I was like, unless you can charge per missed swing, you're okay.
3: Hang on. Crisco, Dez, and Wes will be right back on KS95. And here is what's coming up next.
0: Sometimes people just don't know what they want in life. They don't know what they need. We show that off next with the unwanted influencer. They didn't ask for it, but we do it anyway. Who's it for? Weed Man Lawn Care.
1: That's right. Pew, pew, pew.
0: That's after Post Malone on today's Variety KS95 with Crisco, Dez, and Wes.

0: Today's Variety KS95. It's Crisco, Dez, and Wes. We're doubling somebody's paycheck. It's going to be you. I can smell it through the radio. It's going to be you. You're going to get that money.
1: Yeah. I don't know why you're talking like that.
0: You got signed up at KS95.com, so be listening at 7. So they didn't know they wanted it. They didn't know they needed it. But here we are anyway as the unwanted influencers.
1: That's right, and it's all for a company called Weedman Lawn Care in Burnsville. They don't want it, they don't need it, but here we go. Are you ready?
0: Let's do this.
1: 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Now my lawn is so green and thicky, icky, icky. 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
0: Beautiful.
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0: See what you did. 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Friends, we have the answer. Weedman Lawn Care. But don't just take our well-compensated words for it. Here's Brenda, who really enjoyed her experience with the Weed Man.
3: I absolutely loved using Weed Man. They mowed my lawn good. Really good.
0: Okay. There's also Miguel, who can't stop raving about Weed Man Lawn Care.
4: They were neato.
0: Okay. Sierra, she flagged me down. Sierra said to me, I can't stop smiling from ear to ear because of Weedman Lawn Care.
5: I can't remember if I actually used Weedman Lawn Care, but they sound delightful. Can I have my $10 now?
0: That's not how that works, and I forgot to edit that part out. My bad. And then, finally, we've got Alexandra.
6: Hawk Tua.
0: Whoa, that's not what I expected at all. The point is, Weedman takes care of all the things in your yard. Your grass, your weeds, the sticks, the weeds, and the grass. Because they're Weed Man. All for whatever they quote you, because that's how quotes work. Tell them Crisco, Dez, and Wes sent you, and also Brooks. Thank you.
1: You did so much more than Dez normally does. So this is like...
0: Good job, Brooks.
1: Yeah, Weed Man got their money's worth this week. I mean, they didn't pay anything.
2: Tell the sales team to hit me up.
1: I will. I don't know if this is going to be what you want to send them, but I will for sure.
0: Yeah, I don't know if it works like that, Brooks. I think they're probably like, I don't know.
2: People loved
1: Brooks wins the grass hole.
0: The grass hole.
1: That was good.
0: Yeah.
1: Oh, man. Somebody said, OMG, I'm dying. This is funny. You know, I'm afraid to find out if your unwanted influencer would do the store that I buy comic books at. Issues needed comics. Probably be pretty scary.
0: It could be great.
1: Could be great. That's the thing. Or, I mean, I don't think we've had any of the businesses reach back out.
0: Not even one.
1: Not even one.
2: I mean, half of them aren't in business anymore, or they change names.
1: Flicker Meads is like, God, dude, we got to change names, and we'll just give them some beef sticks just to shut up.
0: I think, like, there were, like, somebody messaged us or emailed or something, said, oh, my dad owned Flicker Meads or something back in the day. That was great. And that was, like, 2 weeks later.
1: Yeah, and that was also them saying they sold it immediately after they heard your commercial. They're like, oh, yuck.
7: 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And here is what they will be talking about.
0: We're all ashamed of it with Secret today. But you know what? This is your chance to embrace it. We can have shame in our lives. But we can share those secrets out loud because nobody knows. That's the point of Dirty Little Secrets. We'll tell you what it is after Somber on today's Variety KS95 with Crisco, Dez, and Wes.

0: 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Secrets at 720 and 820. Where's the strangest place you ever woke up? You would think that I was going to give you something like, well, I woke up in the back of a gentleman's club one time. Nope. Where radio was stations. Yours? Radio stations on the regular. I think if you work at a place long enough and you work crazy hours, I one time slept on a production studio floor.
1: Yeah, but for what reason?
0: No, well, because we had like an event or something and I didn't get back till late and I had to bring the station vehicle back and I was like, you know what? I'm not even going to go home. And I was like, this radio station actually has couches. We didn't have them at my old building.
1: Yeah, but these are like couches from the Flintstone
0: era. At least they're a couch and not a cement floor in a production studio. And then I have fallen asleep numerous times. Like, you know, we get off the air and just sitting there and all of a sudden I'm like,
1: just sitting in the chair sleeping.
0: Was that 10 seconds or 10 minutes? I don't know which it was, but I was sound asleep there.
1: Strangest places. I have two.
0: Okay.
1: My cousin's bathtub.
0: Sergio or Antonio?
1: No, this is long before they were even a thought. This is a long time
0: ago. Long before you made them up?
1: I didn't make them up. They're 100% real. Stay on. Straight line.
0: Sorry, straight line.
1: So, why today? The biggest thing I can say, I woke up in a tub with my pants around my ankles. I was drinking all night long. It was not a great decision to do. I woke up with my pants around my ankles. I had just eaten Burger King the night before.
0: No,
1: it was in the, let's just say it was in the sink. It was in the sink. And so my cousin opens the door. I'm sitting there with, you know, my teeny weenie in the tub going, whoops. And again, I'm just sitting here.
0: Oh, you were full Daffy Ducking?
1: Oh, I was Daffy Ducking it. Like there was, yeah.
0: Good for you.
1: You saw, well, you didn't see it all. I was going to say you saw it all like it was all braggadocious. I'm like, you saw it all. I mean, it looked like a Hershey's Kiss, but it was fine. So
2: I saw the Statue of Liberty.
1: That's right. Oh, it's traumatizing. And then I fell asleep. There were so many times I worked like, when I worked at the old station, I worked like 12 to 18 hours a day because I had to have another job. So I would fall asleep for like exits. I would drive down 94 and I would wake up like three exits later going, oh my God, how did terrifying. I do that? Like I drove it so often, I knew it like the back of my hand and I would sleep right through exits.
0: I've had that before where you're like driving for long periods of time and you try to remember what happened for the last 20 minutes and you're like, I don't remember passing anything. I was awake, I assume, but you're just in robotic form.
1: I don't know how you survive. I don't know how truckers do it. Like off-road, all the people doing deliveries and all the people driving 12, 15, 18 hours in trucks.
0: Imagine.
1: Tip of the caps, trucker caps to you.
0: Imagine in the day if you would have had a vehicle like you do now that gives you the little coffee cup thing.
1: Oh, yeah.
0: Yeah.
1: I drove through that a lot, though, on my way to Nashville. It kept telling me, it was like, you should go get coffee. I'm like, you should mind your own damn business. Leave me alone.
0: Yeah.
3: I had to disable that when I went on long drives because I'm like, get out of here.
0: Did you ever randomly wake up in a weird place, Brooks?
3: Just anything alcohol-induced, I would probably say. Sure. Like, I remember my 21st, the Wild Onion? I don't know if that's still around.
0: Oh, Wild Onion was great.
3: Is it still around on Grand?
0: I doubt it.
3: I don't know. Well, either way, they had their birthday Tuesday bit where you would get the Tuesday after or before, I think after, because I was my 21st. So,
0: sure.
3: You would get the 32-ounce, like, mug. And they would fill it with either rails or domestic beers. So I remember, like, because that was when I was 21, that was my gin and tonic era.
0: Oh,
3: I love G&T.
0: That's like, you're supposed
3: I know, it's an old man.
0: That's a way old man. That's old for me.
3: I love a good G&T. It's just the tonic water is so much sugar.
1: Don't nickname it that. Don't, like, that makes it 10 times worse. You took an old man
0: that's
1: drink.
0: A chapter
1: you're like,
0: of the
1: you know what I love? I love a G&T, please. Give me, you know what, make it a double and a splash on the top. But I don't know what that means.
3: There you go. But the tonic water has so much sugar in it now. Like, I don't really drink it anymore because of that. But, 32-ounce ones. They just poured so much rail gin in that thing.
0: Look at the chills. So gross.
3: I guzzled so many of those down in such a short time that I woke up crisscross applesauce by the toilet. I remember it was actually a really comfortable sleep, though.
1: I think Wild Onion is now Red Rabbit, somebody said.
3: Oh,
1: somebody else said, we all know that your cousins are made up. Okay. Listen, they're not made up. I will put a picture of them up.
0: All right. So 75617, the strangest place you ever woke up. Again, it's secrets. Dirty little secrets. You don't have to give your name or anything. You can admit this stuff.
1: How many people are going to text in at Wes McCain's apartment?
0: Shut your face. All right. That's enough of that. Coming up with trending on the way next. Focus. Straight lines.
1: Yes. Straight line, Eddie Murphy has had some sage advice for, I don't know what the hell just happened, has had sage advice for his 10 children, and wait until you hear what he has told them about the Hollywood business. I'll tell you that next on Trending on KS95.
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1: Okay, we're looking for you, Susanna Sauer. Susanna Sauer from Long Lake, Minnesota. If that is you, we need you to call, but it's a certain number, right, Wes?
0: It's the, yeah, I know. It's, I don't want to. I didn't pull it up. I just completely forgot. Give me a second.
1: Okay, so he's going to take a second. I'm going to spell it out. So it's Susanna Sauer, I believe. Or, yeah, it's S-A-U-E-R from Long Lake, Minnesota. You have 10 minutes to call this number.
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0: Yesterday was one of those weird spring days where it was just kind of like misty and like a weird chill in the air all day long.
1: Yeah, it was just, I never wanted to be outside at all yesterday.
0: Like, not ran one a bunch of errands, and I was like, it just feels wet in the air, you know?
1: Yeah, it wasn't like comfortable. It wasn't like, oh, it's at least it's a little bit nice outside. It was just gross. And today, kind of in the same situation. No rain compared to yesterday, though. We're going to get mostly cloudy with sprinkles and spotty light rain showers, along with cool, breezy conditions and a high of only 56 degrees. That's right. We dropped down to 45 tonight. We do have some wind throughout the day, and then sunny to partly cloudy and cool for this time of year. Tomorrow, a high of 62 degrees. We get to 65 with cloud and sun mix and breezy conditions on Thursday, and then we get into the weekend. You want the weekend, don't you?
0: Who doesn't?
1: 66 degrees on Friday, 68 degrees on Saturday, 74 degrees and partly cloudy and sunny and warmer on Sunday, and Memorial Day, the chosen day, 80 big degrees. That's right, spotty thunderstorms, otherwise partly cloudy and warm, 60 to 80% chance of showers.
0: Do we think we need to take weather away from him?
3: We might have to.
1: Yeah. We're going to have a big boy conversation. We're going to act like we got our big boy radio stuff on. Oh, here we go.
0: The chosen day.
1: Yeah. You know what? I'm choosing to move on from you. What is it brought to you by?
3: Mystic Lake Casino.
1: Yeah, thank you. Exactly. And traffic right now. We have 494 westbound debris has been cleared at Delaware Avenue in Invergrove Heights on the right shoulder. We also have a spot with about a 10-minute delay, 35 east southbound, and that is at Roselawn Avenue and 36, slowing things down again about 10 minutes in the area. And then one other spot, 10 eastbound, between 93rd Lane and 35W in Blaine on the right shoulder. There's a crash there as well. Other than that, the roads are looking good.
0: Come on. on Susanna Sauer. You got like a minute to call us back at 651-647-2890.
1: 2890. So, yes, give us a call.
0: You got like 1 minute.
1: Yes, 1 minute. Don't miss out on this free paycheck. Come on.
27: Crisco, Dez, and West. Here's what's trending.
1: The big, big news for Minnesota right now is the fact that the NFL draft is reported in 2028. The Minnesota Vikings and U.S. Bank Stadium in pretty much Minneapolis is going to host the draft, which has seen huge numbers since they exclusively did it in New York. And then they ended up going and expanding it bigger than that. And now it's like, oh, okay, it's going to all these different cities and they're making tons of money.
0: Yeah, I mean, the experience that they have going around the draft is so much fun. We're going to have so much fun doing things.
1: Oh, that's why I said you don't have to even be a football fan to appreciate this, because I know people are like, no, you guys.
0: My wife loved all the stuff we did when we did it in Chicago. She's like, this stuff is so cool.
1: So much fun. So there's going to be an awesome time for everybody in Minnesota. The TSA is now challenging travelers to bring a certain item and as many as they can. It's supposed to be a joke, but don't act like somebody's not going to do this. They're asking you to bring as many rotisserie chickens on a plane as you can, because you can't take protein shakes over 3.4 ounces with you.
0: Okay.
1: So at least in one container, that's not possible. But a viral social media post from the TSA, who shows they have a sense of humor, notes that if protein is your concern, you can pack up to 12 rotisserie chickens in a carry-on bag.
0: Could you imagine somebody showing up with 12 rotisserie chickens in a bag?
1: I mean, would you just hand them out to other people and said, hey, we have no problem with it. As many as you can fit comfortably in your travel bag, you can bring them with you. It sounds like a challenge, but they also have a tool on their website that says, what can I bring on a flight? You can fill a backpack with watermelons. Whole watermelons. You can fill it with live lobsters in a clear, sealed, spill-proof container.
0: I can bring a watermelon?
1: Yeah,
0: isn't that like 85% water?
1: You would
0: think. It's called a watermelon.
1: It says a whole watermelon. It's the number one thing on their list. Realistically, you could bring a rotisserie chicken, a whole watermelon, and some of these other things. You can bring live fish in water. Again, more water. You'd think that'd be weird. Frozen breast milk and ice packs in any quantity as long as they're fully frozen at screening. Which, again, why would the water be okay in the fish tank, but not the, like, it's just weird.
0: You need to be able to feed the baby, I guess.
1: That's true, I guess, yeah. Whole pies and cakes. You can fill that whole backpack with whole pies and cakes. Cremated remains in a screenable container.

0: 10 kids, only two of them under 18 years old. But his daughter, Bella, was it. She got her big break in the sequel to Coming to America. And it was where it's just called Coming to America, but the middle is this, the number two. Before that, she said, I would always ask my dad, can I please be an extra in any of your movies? Please, please, please. And he'd always say, absolutely not, no. He really wanted me to have a normal childhood, which she's very appreciative of, but said, man, I missed out on so many cool opportunities to be in movies.
1: Was it normal that when you had nine siblings and like four different baby mamas involved?
0: Probably not. But at the same time, like, he seems like, if you watch any of his documentaries, he seems like a really good dad. He just seems very like, his family is his family.
1: Sure.
0: They have like big dinners together. They love it. He's just.
1: I bet it's like the Nutty Professor every Sunday night at their house.
0: Oh, I mean,
2: Hercules,
0: and then just the clumps just ripping them back and forth, you know? Or is it just super opposite and it's quiet? And
1: right.
0: The Murphy family is, they're going to have a great dinner tonight.
1: Let us pray.
0: Thank you for all of our blessings for my great work. And then this is actually really cool. A 10-year-old, this is a clip here, Wes, a 10-year-old saved up for a 3D printer and he built a business from scratch. That's right, a 10-year-old.
3: I would wake up early and set something to print while I'm at school. Or after school, I would print something. And before football practice, I would also print something. I told my mom I wanted to make money with 3D prints. My mom said that I could save up my chore money and buy my own 3D printer with my money. Help people with anxiety, ADHD, and stress. The business is called Jungle, and doing it because I want to invest a house for my mom and me when I grow older.
0: I mean, just makes you feel awful about yourself.
1: Right.
0: This 10-year-old's got a whole business trying to buy a house for his mom.
1: Right.
0: I barely have a house for my mom.
1: Right.
0: And I'm like, oh, no, that's cool. I totally was thinking that at 10, not what could I spend the $20 I had in my pocket. He prints keychains, whistles, can openers, and stuff meant to help people. And it's just amazing. Ernesto is off and running at 10 years old on the way to, his goal is to get a house by 18 for his mom.
1: Good job, Ernesto.
0: And I wonder if the mom's like, 18, huh?
1: You can't work a little harder?
0: 8 more years. Got it. Cool. Can't wait to get a home in 8 years. That's awesome. And that's what's trending. And I got to make sure I have the right thing here to make sure I tell you the right stuff. Because it is brought to you by our friends at Roku for streaming day tomorrow. Listen and win a Roku streaming players all day long.
1: 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We're getting your secrets sent on over. Keep them coming. 75617, the strangest place you ever woke up. 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Maybe a one-nighter, or maybe just a random sleep somewhere. 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We do your secrets next on KS90.

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5: 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Where's the strangest place you ever woke up?
6: Weirdest or strangest place I woke up? Boyfriend and I went to visit his dad in a cemetery. We may have been drinking. We woke up the next day snuggled in the graveyards.
5: Oh, that's creepy.
6: That hurts your insides a little bit.
5: Yeah, for
6: like,
5: sure.
6: I would be like, I can't go to this thing ever again. This is too much. Secrets for me, the strangest place I woke up was in the back of a fire truck as we were en route to a fire. I had just gotten out of bed to respond to the call, and I was exhausted. Yes, the lights and siren were on when I dozed off. Can you imagine? You're just sitting there going, oh, okay, we got to go. There's a fire. Got it. Here we go. Just sitting in the back of your truck, out cold, sleeping.
5: Oh.
6: Passed out at the bottom of someone's driveway in their lava rock bed. Is that like a specific rock? It's just colors.
5: Is that like red?
6: Okay, got it.
5: Soft stone, yeah.
6: For me, where I woke up, the weirdest place was in a bush in the middle of Duluth during college days. I'm sure a lot of people woke up in bushes.
5: Oh, for sure.
6: Yeah. As long as you weren't in your car, that's all that matters. I remember going to bed after a night of drinking. Somehow I slept, walked to my garage, grabbed a ladder, and crawled up into my storage loft in my garage and passed out. Woke up with friends when they were leaving the next morning looking for me, and I have a picture of it to prove it. Just sounds like a misplaced friend at that point. I woke up sitting on a toilet with a completely new outfit on, and my friend passed out in the bathtub after tequila shots.
5: Mm.
6: So the friend was in the bathtub. They were on the toilet in completely new outfits. A bachelor party bus 45 minutes away from the bar that I started at. I was with two friends, so I know nothing bad happened, thankfully, in countless frat basements. Did I mention all the frat basements many, many moons ago? Secrets, I woke up in a running shower after 4+ hours. Drinking may have been involved. I was very pruny and fully clothed.
5: And that water had to be so cold at that point.
6: 4 hours and you don't feel it? What finally woke you up? You're like, oh man, you just got waterboarded in the shower for like 4 hours. That's crazy. Secrets for me, under a table at Carboni's on Randolph. I was a little kid and I guess I was sleepy, so I went under the table and napped on the floor like a dog waiting for scraps. My parents just left me there too. Okay. That's a good one. We got some more secrets coming in here. I watched a man fall into a deep sleep at a topless show in Vegas. He was even snoring. His significant other was just sitting there laughing at him. So that's a good one.
7: Was it me by any chance?
6: It doesn't say anything about you.
5: Oh, okay.
6: Secrets. As a trucker, every time I wake up in my truck, I lay there and try to remember where I am. What rest area is this? City? What city am I in? What state? Some mornings, it's just a real crapshoot. I don't really know. I imagine every day is a new city. Or every day is a new... Yeah, that would be crazy to do. These are awesome secrets. Please keep them coming. 75617. We do these again at 8:20.
5: That awkward moment when you hung out with somebody like 2 decades ago and then they introduced themselves to you later down the road. 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
5: Gonna be the coldest day of the week, right, today?
6: Yes, today is going to be cold. Tomorrow's going to be cold. Just be prepared for it. It's just cold from what we've had. It's not the end of everything. But mostly cloudy and sprinkles with spotty light rain showers along with cool, breezy 20-mile-an-hour wind conditions. A high of 56 degrees. But it gets down to 45 degrees tonight. It's going to drop down to. It is crazy. I know that people are getting their boats in. This just feels like it's delaying the inevitable at this point, right?
5: Yeah, for sure.
6: Wednesday, a high of 62, partly cloudy and sunny. It's going to get to 65 on Thursday with cloud and sun mix and breezy conditions. And then Friday, 66 degrees, scattered showers and thunderstorms after 9 p.m. And again, this weekend, 68 on Saturday, 74 on Sunday, and 80 big degrees on Monday, Memorial Day, with spotty thunderstorms and 60% chance. It's only funny because it annoys you now. So 80 big ones coming to you on Monday for Memorial Day. And that could change because what did we say yesterday? 80 for Sunday and now it's already dropped down to the low 70s. Other than that, weather's looking pretty good.
5: 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Get your deck on. How are the roads?
6: The roads are... they're not terrible for this time of morning. 100 southbound at the exit ramp to 394 eastbound. There's a crash on the right shoulder. We also have a crash on the right shoulder of Highway 7 between Church Road and Greenbrier Avenue, which sounds very whimsical. Greenbrier Avenue. It sounds, I don't know. Anyway, that's in Chanhassen. And then also one other spot, 35W southbound at 95th Avenue Northeast. Not looking too bad in the area over there. And that's a look at traffic.
5: 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I'm sure it's happened to us all. You see that person that you used to hang out with years ago, or maybe hung out with once. I don't know. I exaggerate every story.
6: You
5: but
6: do.
5: Then they introduce themselves to you again.
6: Oh, that's sad.
5: Our guest next. This happened with her and I. That's on KS95.

0: 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We've all been in that situation where you hung out with somebody like, you know, 20 years ago, and then you run into them again after a couple decades of not seeing them, and they introduce themselves to you. That's what happened with our guest filling in today and me.
1: Why are you making it so weird?
0: She's a radio legend. She's a radio legend. But I have to call her out a little bit because Donna Valentine, one of my radio heroes here in the Twin Cities, introduced herself to me when I started here at KS95 2 years ago. I'm like, Donna, you know we hung out once, right?
1: One time.
0: It was one time.
2: When did we hang out? What are you talking about?
0: It was you and Corey Foley that used to be on the other station.
2: Oh,
0: we're
2: Corey,
0: hanging out. And she had texted me and she said, hey, we're out. Meet us out. I'm out with Donna. And I met you guys one time at a bar. So I'm like,
2: what bar? I don't know if I believe you.
0: It was Northeast. I don't remember exactly what
1: he's
0: bar.
1: He's making this up.
2: Yeah, totally.
1: He's
2: Northeast.
1: He's like,
2: okay,
1: yeah.
2: Really specific.
1: Know. Yeah. Hey, by the way, I worked with Donna. She remembers me. Just be more memorable.
2: Barely.
1: Well, she got me. I was going to try to look so cool, and she pushed me down. She's like,
2: your name again?
1: Yeah, she's like, it's so nice to meet you. I don't know your name, but it's nice to meet you.
0: Well, you
1: again.
0: Know somebody he worked with for, 13 years, Crisco, that worked on My Talk?
1: Yeah,
0: still called him Cisco up until they retired.
2: Stop.
1: Oh yeah. Oh well, we know it's the
2: who
1: shorter
2: it?
1: One. It's the shorter one
0: Julia.
1: Of that afternoon. I don't know their names.
0: Julia.
1: I don't remember. I know their names.
0: Yeah.
1: I just always forget which one's tall and which one's small.
2: Guys, they don't remember anyone's names. That's why they call everyone hun.
1: Yeah. Oh, they do it. I walk in and I'm not even kidding you because she's so sweet and she's so nice.
2: She is.
1: But for whatever reason, she always looked at me as if I attacked a family member because and I don't know how to explain it. We'd walk in and she'd go, "Hi, Cisco." And she had it like it was like a bit of a bird, but it was like the sweetest bird. And she would every time she said it so confidently. The last time we saw her, she didn't even acknowledge me.
0: Oh, she
1: or
0: invited
1: like
0: Dez and I to go play pickleball with her and not him. And I was I had only met her like once before that.
1: She walked by me and not like she should know who I am because I'm not important enough to be known by her. But in that moment, she's like, you two want to play pickleball? Oh, and then ask your other person who's on the show with you. And I'm like, I was standing 7 feet away. I'm like, that's
2: guys.
1: It's me. I'm the dude who did the thong song.
2: People have very, people have very short attention spans.
1: No, I get it. I just found out she's a big Cisco fan. I think danced
2: Cisco,
1: to it.
2: By the way, lives
0: right
2: area.
0: By me. My wife stalks him, by the way. But again, we have Donna Valentine from My Talk in with us. Sorry. Legendary morning host.
2: Oh, whatever.
0: You miss the mornings of getting
2: absolutely
0: up this time?
2: Absolutely not. Not even a little.
1: Now, you work with Steve Patterson, and he has enough ego for the entire room. I'm kidding.
0: He deserves it, though. He's a perfect human being.
1: He really is. Is it hard to work
0: not
1: with
0: showering?
1: Him?
0: He's perfect.
2: He doesn't shower very often, by the way. It is. He's very easy to work with.
1: Yeah.
2: You know why? Because he talks a lot. So I could just lay back, and coast and just go, he's going to cover this whole story. Just go ahead. Give him a topic. Give him shoelaces. He will go on 10 minutes.
1: He'll go on
2: shoelaces.
1: 10 minutes.
3: I know the feeling.
1: And there's nobody. I don't know anything about shoelaces. I couldn't reach him for 30 years. So
2: it's by the way, you look amazing. Congratulations
1: Thank you.
2: Doing all the work and getting healthy.
1: Thank you very much.
2: You should be very proud.
1: I appreciate that, Donna. The other thing with Steve Patterson, I don't think there's anybody in the world who loves to hear themselves more than Steve Patterson.
2: I think you're right.
1: He loves it. He could go on. You imagine if you gave him the topic of Steve Patterson?
2: Oh, forget about it. I can look at
1: boom.
2: Our show outline for today, 107.1, by the way, after this show.
1: I told you specifically to not mention
2: that
1: station.
2: Sorry about that. Oh, my God, I'm so sorry.
0: Can you tell me not to start listening until 9:23?
2: That's right.
0: Exactly.
2: Yeah, 9:23 is a good time to tune in, because Steve will
0: perfect.
2: Be done with all his stories about himself.
1: Exactly.
2: So
1: and then we get the Donna show.
2: Exactly.
1: That's what we want.
2: No, he's great. Steve is great. His charm is what, really helps him. Because if he was just a guy who talked a lot and was a jerk, it would be different. But he's like so charming about everything. And it's like, we know you're perfect. We were talking about how he sometimes parks in areas he's not supposed to here at Hubbard Broadcasting.
1: Mm-hmm.
2: But he gets away with it
1: because
2: he's the golden boy.
1: Yeah, he is the golden boy.
0: If
1: then
0: he had
1: there's
0: less
1: that
0: charm,
1: other dude
0: he'd
1: on
0: be
1: the
0: me.
1: Station.
0: You what? If he had less charm, Steve would be me.
1: Yeah, and you have to park in the back.
0: Yes.
1: Underneath. They specifically told Wes and I to park underneath the radio tower.
0: Mm-hmm.
1: They're like, we want you to be as radiated as possible.
2: Right, and that's where the birds poop.
1: Yes,
2: so that's perfect.
0: They do.
1: And it's like even worse in winter because then all the icicles fall down.
2: That's
1: They're like,
2: right.
1: You can't sue. It's in your contract.
2: That's right. Yeah. So I hope you have good insurance.
1: I don't. I have it from here.
2: Oh, that's unfortunate.
1: Yikes.
2: Wes, where can I go back to us hanging out?
0: Yeah.
2: What were you doing at the time? What shift were you doing?
0: I was the evening show on KDWB.
2: Okay.
0: So, yeah, okay. I worked there 2003 to 2005. Aging ourselves here, Donna. Okay.
2: Long time. I don't trust, know that. Trust,
0: yeah.
2: Trust,
0: I mean, I was a legend in the Twin Cities, if you didn't know, Donna.
2: You are.
1: Yeah, right.
2: I'm sorry that I did not remember that. There was probably drinking involved.
0: We met at a bar, so yeah.
2: Yeah, so yeah. I'm sorry.
0: It's okay.
2: And it's been, what, 20 years?
0: Yeah, I know. I didn't expect.
2: I'm surprised you remembered me.
0: Because you've been a legend in the Twin Cities. I'm not just making that up.
2: I mean,
1: he is fangirling big time.
0: How many years have you been on Twin Cities Radio?
2: Since 93.
0: 93. See, that's a great run.
2: And that's just Twin Cities. I also worked in. Austin, Texas. I worked in Pennsylvania. I started in New York, behind the scenes.
0: Sure.
2: And then just kind of, I worked in Atlanta.
0: Dang.
2: Forgot about that. I worked in Athens, Georgia.
1: Which one was the worst?
2: Oh, such a... There was a station in Georgia. It was in Royston, Georgia. And it was in a trailer. And I had to drive an hour to get there. And sometimes I'd be behind a truck pulling a house.
1: It's just all the weirdest things.
2: There is also a station here in the Twin Cities that we actually put on the air. And it's morphed into something else right now. But I would have to get there, do mornings. I'd have to unlock a fence to get to the trailer, and there's like what do you call those bathrooms? The Biffies?
1: Oh, yeah, the porta potty.
2: Yeah, so we were working out of one of those, but there was a German Shepherd that was not tied up, and I would have to beat the German Shepherd to open the lock to the gate to get to the radio station before the German Shepherd started charging towards me.
1: Oh, man.
2: There's been a lot. You guys, you're so lucky.
0: We've had some rough times.
2: Did you
0: know,
2: you?
0: Starting under. I mean, I'm older than you are, Donna.
2: I don't think so.
0: I'm pretty old. So, like, I've had to do a lot of things, you know, hang my own banners and,
2: all of that.
0: We used to have to set up this tower to be able to broadcast back to the station. It was called a Marty Tower.
3: Yeah,
2: I remember the Marty unit. I remember the Marty.
3: I used one once.
1: I don't know what's happening. Cool. This feels like the most had to walk both ways uphill.
2: Did you ever have to work with tape? And
1: I never worked a day in radio.
0: He has had a pretty coasting job. If you think
1: it's
0: about the two jobs he's had in radio, you've had it pretty good.
1: Here's the problem.
2: I mean,
1: when you have to be the funniest person on the show all the time,
2: that's a
1: weight that nobody understands.
4: Heavy as a head that wears a crown.
1: Thank you, Wes. I appreciate that. It's contractually obligated for him to say that twice on the show.
2: Oh, my gosh. You guys, do you miss Dez?
1: No, not really.
0: Oh, gosh.
1: Yeah,
0: you know,
1: like,
0: so much more of a breath of fresh air.
1: I mean, like, both been in radio the same amount of years, but she's still figuring out trending. She's still trying to figure out her. I'm just kidding.
2: Dez.
1: I'm just kidding.
2: No, we love Dez.
0: Do you, though? Because we've kind of decided that she's the villain on the show, even though, because you've seen Inside Out, right?
2: It's been a minute, yeah.
1: Did you know the movie, The Inside
2: the
1: Out, The Joy?
2: Joy.
0: His brother pointed it out that Joy is actually the villain in Inside Out, and we were like, that's Dez. She demands Joy, or she
2: can't
0: function.
2: That.
1: Isn't that funny? My brother thinks the deepest, scariest, darkest thoughts of anybody.
2: No kidding.
1: Oh, no, believe me, just trust me. And it's all usually about Disney movies. And I'm like, you can't be this angry, grumpy dude all the time and have all your theories come from Disney films.
2: You know what's funny about that? That's a blind spot for me.
1: Disney films?
2: Yeah.
1: Okay.
2: Yeah. Because no kids, you know? Oh, hi, I have one ticket for Frozen, please? Like, what a weirdo.
1: Just get Disney Plus and watch it shamefully at your home.
2: Well, that's true. I suppose I could do that. That's weird, too. What are you doing?
1: My out was always my nephew, Roman. So I got to always
2: be like, oh my God,
1: you know what? I have to totally bring him to this movie again. And I'd be like, shut up. We're trying to watch the movie, Roman. God, you're annoying me. Ruining it.
5: There's more with Crisco, Dez, and Wes coming up on KS95. And here is what they will be talking about.
0: We're going to be doubling checks, paychecks again at 8 o'clock. 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

0: French toast. I said it.
1: Here, bro, just say that.
2: Some of the worst food I have eaten in France.
3: People suck. They just do.
4: He said it. He said it.
0: There, I said it.
5: I will say what everyone else is afraid to say. Cookie dough and cake batter are far superior than the finished cooked product. I don't need cake. Mm-hmm. I don't need cooked cookies. I just want cookie dough mm-hmm. and or cake batter.
6: Mm.
5: Like, and now I know this is coming from a place of 500-pound me. I understand that. Slightly might have gotten into a stash my dad had back in the day. My point to it is, what's growing faster than cookie dough and cake batter? People are making it. Like, now they have, did you see what the new thing is? Uncooked cinnamon rolls. You can go to stores and get in. It's just like the dough of a cinnamon roll, and you just eat it with a fork. It's like the gently, like, no egg batter or whatever. It's so insane.
6: Huh.
5: But for me, I can eat cookie dough all day long.
7: Cookie dough, yeah. Sorry, Donna, I didn't mean to cut you off. Cookie dough, yeah. I've never had cake batter without it actually being finished.
5: That might be a little overweight of me, but still.
1: It's a little
5: like,
1: wet.
5: Yeah, it's a little moist. Maybe add some chunks to it. Why don't you really know. Sure.
7: Donna Valentine.
5: Brownie batter also counts. Go ahead.
7: Donna Valentine from My Talk filling in this morning for us. He told me this one time on a road trip, what he used to do regularly, 500-pound Crisco, and I looked at him with such disdain.
5: Aww. It was like my mom was looking at me again.
7: What did you used to do?
5: Okay, well, first of all, say it again with a little less judgment.
7: Okay, Funfetti Boy, what did you used to do?
5: Well, I was very busy at the same time frame Wes was making his move on 96% of the women in the Twin Cities. I was making my move on a little lady called Miss Funfetti, okay?
6: Oh,
5: Funfetti cake mix, where I would pour the mix into a bowl with just water. Wouldn't put any of the oil, the eggs in. I didn't want to get insane. That's just too much.
1: High salmonella.
5: Yeah, I didn't want any of that. And so I would just go over to my brother's place in Maple Grove, and I would eat the bowl of cake batter.
1: Was your brother home?
5: He was. Yeah, no, he was.
1: His thoughts?
5: Well, I mean, again, there wasn't a lot of judgment in my family, but we also didn't have a lot of, like, weird, like, here's how bad my family was. It was not out of the norm to eat a cake batter out of a bowl. Like, you know what I mean? Nobody was there to slap it out of my hands.
1: Okay, so why? Okay, first of all, why that? Were you out of snacks?
5: No.
7: You would stop to buy it, right?
5: I would stop to buy it. First of all, back in the time, it was like a dollar something for the box of cake mix. So it was like, the problem was my drug of choice in life was something we need to live. So I utilized it in the worst possible ways, where I'd get like Chef Boyardee and eat it out of a can cold.
7: But wait, you'd cut out the things you actually need to live, like, oh, I don't know, an egg.
5: Yeah.
1: Or don't be stupid. Right. In general.
5: Listen, nobody was there to tell me. I grew up with a dad who was a stoner. Every meal, I mean, like, he would have, like I said, one thing I thought about, not trying to get off the beaten path here, my dad would drive, he was our driver. I never felt safer in a vehicle in my life than with my dad, who was high 24/7.
1: Wow.
5: There are times he would go to
7: me. That, kids.
5: Do not condone it. I'm just giving you, you know what, kids? If you're listening, this is called hashtag hard truth, okay? You don't always know the situation's going on around you, but we would run through like a red light and I'd be like, dude, what's wrong with dad? Well, later on I discovered it was because he was trying to.
1: Oh my gosh.
5: The safest I have ever felt in a vehicle was with my dad until I got old enough to realize we were probably not that safe.
1: Probably not.
5: He got us from point A to point B, but then
1: probably very slowly.
5: Oh, yeah. I mean, constantly. He would do 10 and 2, going like 35 miles an hour. The sheer amount of cake batter mixes that I've eaten.
1: That's fascinating, Crisco.
5: I mean, not fascinating as much as it is sad, like a cry for help.
1: It's very curious. Like, what was it? Were you craving sugar?
5: Oh, yeah. Anything sweet was like the thing. And I don't know what it was. I grew up loving fun. Because it's also in the camp of like, who says their favorite cake is Funfetti? It's just vanilla cake with sprinkles in it.
1: Right.
5: So then I said, you know what sucks about cooking that cake? All the sprinkles go away. They just cook into the cake.
1: And
5: I want the crunchy sprinkles. So, you know, if I'm eating a full cake batter, I don't want to eat it in a cake form because then it just feels so dense. And you know who can eat it? Me, because I can't eat the whole cake. I can. I just didn't want to.
1: Right. Okay, I bet you're not alone. I mean, maybe with the cake batter.
5: I'm alone a lot,
1: Donna.
5: But I think
1: people have a lot of weird things that they do.
7: Oh, cookie dough batter? I think there's nothing wrong with that. But like I said before, cake batter, absolutely not. The cinnamon roll thing, I think that sounds gross. It's just dough.
5: It does not look good. I saw it and I was like, oh, the person who tried it said it was it just tasted like raw dough. Like that. Like think about when you pull one of those out of the can.
1: Right.
5: Or like you're making it.
1: I kind of like that.
5: See, I know I do too. I just eat the frosting and throw the cinnamon rolls away. I'm like, I don't want the actual dough.
1: Wow,
5: that's crazy. Somebody said this is so much worse than a driving sandwich, Crisco. I know.
1: What's a driving sandwich?
5: Thank you for asking, Donna. A driving sandwich is, you know, you're on your way to dinner with the lovely Donna Valentine from My Talk, and you're on your way over there, but you're a bit hungry. On your way to dinner. That's you maybe don't want to get an appetizer for sure, but you still might. But you need a sandwich to get you from point A to point B.
1: Okay. All right. It's like a roadie.
5: Yeah, it's like a roadie, but a very different roadie. It's a roadie beef. You know what I mean? From Arby's.
1: A
5: beef roadie. And so I would do it all the time where I would drive and get like a sandwich from McDonald's and eat it on the way to somewhere else to go get food with somebody else.
1: I think that's okay.
5: Yeah. Thank you, Donna. I need you in my life more.
1: Yeah, that's not bad.
7: You're too nice, Donna, because Des and I sit here and look at him like, come on, man.
5: Okay, and I say that to them when they're like, did you want to go to lunch today so we can have 13 beers and 4 glasses of wine?
1: See, now that I can get down.
7: Okay. Now we're talking, Donna. Okay.
5: Well,
7: you, I loved you.
5: You down 7 glasses of wine and all down 4 batters.
1: Thank you. Fair. 7 is a lot.
5: 7 Maybe glasses 2. Of wine?
1: No, seven is a lot at lunch. Are we talking lunch?
5: Oh. Yeah, but you're talking Des.
7: Yeah, and we don't drink after dark.
5: No.
1: Right. Well,
7: we get up so early. Yeah,
1: yeah,
7: we don't.
1: You can.
7: Yeah.
1: I get it.
5: Somebody said brownie batter is the absolute bomb. I totally agree with you, Crisco. Love eating the dough and the batter more than the actual baked goods. Who in the fudge eats funfetti runny cake batter? I do.
1: Did you eat it with a spoon? Like wet, watery?
5: Yeah. Oh, yeah. No,
1: like
5: it was
1: cereal?
5: Just water. And then it was just, I would eat it from the bowl with a spoon. Like there's no wrong way to eat cake batter. First and foremost. Secondly, I would scrape the bowl and get it all clean because I didn't want to have to do the dish. It's fine.
1: Beautiful.
5: It's fine. It's okay. It's fine. Go back to you.
1: Everything's fine.
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7: We could all use a little therapy in life. You get to be the therapist here on Love Him or List Him. Jackie, tell us what's going on.
10: Well, my son will be 15 in June. And he wants an e-bike.
5: Me too. Oh, those are so dangerous.
7: What?
5: Dude, every time I hear a story about him, I feel like somebody's falling off because they can't handle the speed of it.
7: Learn how to balance.
5: Anyway, back to you, Jackie.
10: Well, thank you. That is my point. A lot of his buddies have them, so of course he has to have one. And my husband and I are totally opposite on this. He wants to give our son the chance to prove he's responsible. And I love my son dearly, but... responsible? Yeah, hardly. He crashed his regular bike a couple of times when he just wasn't paying attention.
5: Oh, shocker.
10: And like you said, these e-bikes, they can fly. So my sweet, sweet child, I mean, I asked him to hook up the sprinkler the other day so I could water my plants. And he doesn't understand how the hose hooks up to the spigot.
5: Oh, no. Oh, boy.
10: I have to tell this kid how to use the microwave on a weekly basis. And last week, he came home with one shoe on. So, yeah. Needless to say, I love him so much, but he is not the brightest.
5: Spoken from his mom.
7: Oh, God, this is so good.
10: Bless his heart. Didn't get the intelligence from me. So my husband, which it's beautiful, believes in him with all his heart. And he just, you know, he wants to give him a chance. And I appreciate that. But you just have to be honest with your kids sometimes, right? You know?
7: I've always been like that with my kids. Completely honest with them, which sometimes hurt them or made them mad at me.
10: That's fair. Right. And I love him, but I have zero faith in anything he does. I know that makes me sound like a terrible mom, but I'm just so afraid that if we get him this bike, something bad is going to happen. And if I let him join this miniature Hells Angels, they're going to fly around the neighborhood. Yeah, I'm wondering how other parents handle this because I'm seeing them everywhere.
7: The kids in my neighborhood fly up and down the streets. You're not wrong about how fast those things can go.
10: Yeah, I mean, some of them go like 30 miles per hour, I think.
7: Right.
10: And my husband, you know, he's bugging me about it because he wants to go you know, get a Memorial Day sale, you know, and I don't know. I need some help.
7: Okay, so do you let your 15-year-old get one of these e-bikes that fly, or do you just say, no, you can't have it. You're not responsible enough. You got to help out Jackie here. You get to be the therapist. Have you ever been in this situation? Like you said, my neighbor kids all have them. So there's parents out there that have these e-bikes. So if you're in this situation and you want to give Jackie some great advice, be the therapist. 651-989-5795. It's Love More Listen on KS95 with Chris Godez and Wes.

0: today's Variety KS95. It's Chris Godez and Wes. We have to stall here for 15 seconds. Donna Valentine from My Talk in with us right now, filling in. You're going to be back again tomorrow, right?
1: I am. Are you going to have me back?
0: Absolutely.
1: Yes. All right.
0: Absolutely.
2: Woo! So far, so good.
0: You still have time. Flirted with me like he thinks Megan Newquest did, so thank you for not doing that, Donna, because he gets real awkward about that stuff.
2: Well, I felt safe with that one because Donna knows people like you, so she's like, oh, I'm not talking to that creepo.
1: Well, and Megan Newquest, I mean, stunner.
0: She never flirted with me. She did, too.
2: She asked him to take his shirt off.
1: Yeah, I did hear that.
2: Thank you.
1: That is true.
2: We all heard it.
1: Did.
2: The Twin Cities heard it. And I'll tell you.
1: But she's a respectable news person,
0: yes.
1: Remember?
0: Yes,
2: she is. But she's also not welcome back on Friday. I'm kidding.
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2: My turn. 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
0: Donna, are your lines working fine on My Talk?
1: Yes, I think so.
0: Ours haven't worked in like a week, so yeah, people can't call
1: in. Is that why you're giving a different number?
0: Yeah.
2: At this point, I'm going to start giving out my phone number again.
1: Maybe ours aren't working now that I think. No, they're working. They're fine. Everything is fine.
2: Okay.
1: Everything's fine.
0: So you can text 75617. Be the therapist here on Love 'Em or List 'Em. We just talked to Jackie, and she's in quite the quandary because her husband and her are not seeing eye to eye on buying their 15-year-old son. He's about to turn 15 in June. An e-bike. He wants it because him and all of his friends have one, and she thinks it's dangerous. And she said, gonna be honest about my kid, he's not the brightest. So I know a lot of parents are in these situations where you know the truth about your kids and you just don't want to see them injure themselves. So give some advice to Jackie.
2: We have so many texts coming in right now. Just don't let him drive on the darn sidewalk. There must be a safety class that he can take and get insurance.
1: Oh,
2: we're in a world where you need to get insurance for your kid's e-bike.
0: I didn't even know that was a thing.
1: Probably.
2: Wow. I mean, can you get a ticket riding it too fast? I'm not trying to sound stupid. I have no information about e-bikes.
1: No, but can I tell you guys something real quick?
2: Yes, please.
1: So when I was 13 years old, mopeds were really big.
2: Okay.
1: And my best friend at the time got a moped for her 8th grade graduation. We were riding. I was riding on the back of her moped. She was driving. And we got hit by a police car on its way to a fire call. And I ended up in the hospital for 3 months in traction. And then had to miss the beginning of high school, 9th grade, because I was in a full-length cast, in a wheelchair, blah, blah, blah. I never got on a moped or a motorcycle again.
2: I
0: can see why. Yeah.
1: I think the e-bike is the new moped.
0: Right.
1: So you do have to be really, really careful. I feel like you should have a license for that.
2: I think you should need to have one, but
0: a neighbor kid in my neighborhood, maybe 10 years old, flies up and down my street on it. And I'm like,
2: look at
0: I would
2: Simon
0: have never
2: Cowell.
0: Allowed my kids to do that.
1: No, I don't know. That's a tough one.
2: Simon Cowell almost couldn't return to television because
1: he
2: flew off of his e-bike.
1: You're right. I forgot about that.
2: And then crashed it again after he recovered.
1: What is the matter with people? Have you guys ridden one?
2: No.
1: They're fun. They're really super fun.
2: Okay, well, now you pushed me over to the other side.
1: I'm like, so is the moped.
2: Okay, here we go. Somebody else said he'll have his license in a year and save money, buy him a car.
1: Yeah, maybe.
0: Yeah.
2: So, yeah, I mean, we're getting so many texts. You want me to get some more?
0: Yeah, because the phone line's tied up.
2: Okay,
0: that's why I
2: figured. Absolutely should not get him that bike. He needs to prove some responsibility with regular bleep before something goes so dangerous. Dude can't even use the microwave, and you want him to use an e-bike. Yeah, that is kind of crazy.
1: If he's kind of a dummy.
2: Somebody said she can't make him wear bubble wrap for the rest of his life. Like, he's got to get out and figure out stuff on his own. Again, the microwave thing is a little questionable.
0: I have 3 kids. 2 of the 3, I wouldn't have thought twice about it. One of them, I'm like...
1: Really? Which one, Wes? Which one?
0: The middle one.
2: The middle. Oh, yeah. That checks out.
1: Under the bus.
2: That checks out. Oh, it's Wes. He doesn't care. It's time to be a parent and say no. I will get it when you can, or they will get it when they can learn how to run a microwave on a daily basis without me telling you how to run the microwave. That is a bad example if the kid doesn't know how to use basic things.
1: Yeah, the microwave, washing machine, maybe you give it a pass. Microwave, isn't that something that every kid... It's like, I want a pizza. Put it in the microwave.
2: You microwave pizza?
1: I don't know.
2: Oh, that was weird. I was up there with my cake batter thing.
1: I meant to have a frozen dinner.
2: Yeah, totally frozen dinner. God, Donna, I need to help you with a pizza oven. Do the same people with epilepsy and driver's license, they have to have so many days without an accident to be allowed to use it.
0: Oh, that makes sense.
1: Yeah. Yeah.
2: These things are making me so mad. Why is this okay to let our kids ride these things around? Parents don't parent anymore. If he's 15, he's going to be driving soon, and he won't even use that e-bike when he's got a car.
1: Good point.
2: I mean, that is true, because he's not going to care about the e-bike. Is he going to pack the e-bike in the car and drive it somewhere?
1: Right.
2: They're very heavy.
1: Yeah, they're heavy. You know, I would rather have the car as a kid, wouldn't you? And be hey, friends, e-bike, beep, beep.
0: Donna, kids don't want to drive anymore.
1: That is true. I know. You're right.
0: My daughter got her license right away when she turned 16. My two sons, I had to basically push them to the DMV to get their licenses.
1: I have a friend whose kid is ready, of the age of driving, and he has no interest.
2: I have my license and I don't have interest half the time.
1: No, I'm kidding. I'd like to hitch a ride home today.
2: It's the independence. It's the ability to just be like, I can come and go as I please. I'm getting out of here. And the e-bike, you're like, I don't know. Somebody said, I hate the e-bikes. They are, people are wild on those things and they never have helmets on and use a regular bike. It's better exercise. Because that's all it is. You're basically taking the exercise out of a bike, right?
1: It can assist you. Or you could let it roll, be completely automatic.
2: I'm just saying, if I had something assisting me to eat, people would judge me.
1: Well,
2: like if it was like a sandwich popper, like I just popped in sandwiches for me.
0: Like back in the day, if you had some sort of robotic arm to feed you, you would have totally been all about it.
2: Oh, dude, I would have ended up eating the arm. I'd have been like, oh, this is too far. It's too far. Absolutely not. Stand firm. We are parents. We are not their friends. Not ever. No is a full sentence.
1: Yeah.
2: I mean, you end up being friends later, like when they're older.
1: Yeah, but
2: like,
1: when they're parents. Yep.
2: I mean, when you're 14, 15, 16 years old, nobody, like,
1: you
2: it's
1: need
2: not
1: a mom.
2: Yeah, nobody,
1: and a dad.
2: Nobody in that moment is like, God, you know who my best friend is? Is my mom or my dad. You love them, but that's those years where you're like, ugh, they're so annoying.
1: That's when your kids are supposed to hate you.
2: Yeah.
1: Right?
2: Oh, yeah. No, when I was 18, 19, 17, even at that point, me and my mom and my dad got, my mom and I don't know what it is. We've always had, like, we butt heads because I push her buttons.
1: You're probably a lot alike.
2: My dad and I immediately became best friends when I was, like, 18, 19 years old.
1: Yeah, your dad the stoner?
2: Yeah.
0: Makes sense.
2: We ate so many snacks together, Doritos. Oh, God.
0: But I was going to say, the two guys on the show here that are both of our moms barely like to talk to us, come on.
2: And
0: we don't become friends when we get older. And we're baddies with dead daddies, by the way.
2: We are.
1: Oh, yeah. Baddies? Did you say baddies with
2: dead daddies?
1: Oh,
2: yeah.
1: Sorry, me too.
2: We're all baddies.
1: Baddies.
2: That could be our morning show name.
0: Baddies with dead daddies in the morning.
1: Yeah. Aw, we're orphans.
2: God. That's kind of not true.
0: All right. Did we give a 51% which way she should go, Jackie, in this whole scenario?
2: Oh, Jackie is more than 51%, and people are saying, dude, he can't use a microwave. He's going to get his license in a year, which is scary enough all on its own. Let the kid go without the e-bike. He'll survive. And he'll probably survive longer because of it. So there you go.
0: Glad we could help out. Here we go.
3: KS95. Double your paycheck.
0: Hey, who do we got on the phone here?
2: Boom.
5: This is Maddie.
2: Hey, Maddie, how's your morning going?
5: Oh, just fine. On my way home from bringing my son to school.
2: Well, guess what? We're doubling your paycheck, which should cover that tank of gas. Yeah!
5: Woohoo! Yeah, that $4.50 a gallon is crazy.
2: I know. But you're not going to spend it on gas. What are you going to spend this money on? Do you have anything, like, designated for it?
5: I don't know. Maybe take a trip somewhere.
2: There you go.
5: We like that. Weekend.
2: That's all right.
0: I like it. Congratulations, Maddie.
5: Thank you.
0: Got it. We do it again at 9 o'clock. Make sure you turn your radios down when you call radio stations. Just a little helpful piece of advice
2: there. That's all right. You know what? You win double your paycheck. You can do whatever the heck you want. You know what I mean? Breaking rules all over the Twin Cities.
0: All right. Weather-wise, how are we looking today?
2: The weather is not too bad right now. It's going to be 56 degrees today for a high, so it's not great.
0: That is not good.
2: 10 to 20 miles an hour. So for all you boaters out there, I don't think today's the day for you. Decreasing clouds, wind, and patchy fog tonight. A low of only 45 degrees. In the Twin Cities, and then 62 on Wednesday, partly cloudy and sunny, and then 65 Thursday, 66 on Friday, and then for your 3-day weekend, 68 degrees and showers on Saturday, where Sunday is going to be 74 degrees, patchy fog, and partly cloudy and sunny, but warmer, and then 80 on Monday, Memorial Day, with some showers possible, 60% chance of rain.
0: 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Get your deck on. How are the roads?
2: The roads, you ask, are not great. There are some spots right now that are slowing things down. 494 eastbound, the road is closed with a 10 to 15 minute delay between 35W and Highway 77 through Bloomington and Richfield, and that is going to be going on through the weekend at least, just slowing things down on the right shoulder. We also have another spot, bridge construction, 94 westbound with a 20 minute delay, and that is at Highway 55 in Minneapolis, slowing things down there. 35W southbound at County Road I and Highway 10 in Arden Hills has a crash on the right shoulder there. And then 169 southbound between Elm Creek Boulevard and Brooklyn Boulevard, there's a crash slowing things down there as well. I know, it's super fun out there on the roads right now. There's even more. I'll fill you in the next half hour. 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
0: Listen, we were all naughty in our past. Where's the strangest place you ever woke up? 75617. That secret's coming up here in about 10 minutes, but trending's next.
2: Yes, the TSA is challenging travelers. Anybody going out of town for Memorial Day weekend? Well, they've got a challenge for you, and I'll explain it next on KS95 with What's Trending.

0: Chris Godez and Wes, what's trending?
1: This is just something really, really sad. I just saw it pop up. And if you watch TikTok videos, like I watch TikTok videos or Instagram stories, you know of a man named Patriotic Kenny. And he was huge on TikTok. He didn't have a mobile scooter. He didn't have something. Mm-hmm. And he's a Navy veteran. And he had so many positive like stories. He had a bucket list he was doing videos on. And just recently, he was diagnosed with lung cancer. And they didn't know how long it would be. They didn't know how long he would make it. And they just put out a message earlier this morning that Patriotic Kenny, from Minnesota, by the way, and had so many awesome stories of how many people and how many veterans he got chairs for, has passed away at 84 years old this morning. So very, very sad.
2: So sad. He was so beloved.
1: He was beloved. He was, I mean, I think they raised, so he found out he had lung cancer, Wes, and they raised like $400,000 so that he could have the best treatment possible. He went to Mayo. Yep.
3: That's
1: he
3: awesome.
1: Did. I mean, it was like, talk about love for somebody who deserves love. Yep. And he was just pure joy.
2: He was positive about everything. And
1: everything.
2: So sweet.
1: So just really sad news there. Yeah. But he, the best part about the internet, he'll live on forever.
2: Absolutely.
1: He'll still be in his charity. I know that it's the Patriotic Kenny Foundation. They're still raising money for veterans who need chairs and don't have the ability. Because that's the thing. So many veterans in our world just don't get the things that they need. They do all this for our country, and they fight, and then they're fighting to get a chair to be able to move around from being injured in war. So just check out all of his videos and see all the support that they had. It's a sad day for Patriotic Kenny and his family and all the people who ran his Instagram page and his TikTok page as well. So
3: he didn't do it on his own.
1: He did not. No, believe it or not, 84 years old. Then again, he did better than any of us did.
2: He's great. Yeah.
1: Taylor Swift and Travis Kelce, their love story will have a prenup. I'm not acting as if we're shocked. I mean, Taylor Swift is over a billionaire.
3: I'm sure her people are like, absolutely
2: her
3: not.
2: Her dad is probably like, we are going to make sure that we dot all of our I's.
1: I mean, why wouldn't you? And Travis Kelce, if you're smart, why wouldn't you be like, oh, of course, you get your thing? Because his net worth is nothing to sneeze at. He's worth $70 to $100 million. Just signed another $40, $50 million contract with the NFL with the Kansas City Chiefs. So he has money. He's never in doubt of having that. But she is worth over $2 billion
2: estimated. Oh, my gosh.
1: $2
2: billion. That's nuts.
1: So she's got a lot more to protect. Yeah. I don't think anybody thinks they're not going to make it. They're the couple that everybody loves right now.
3: I bet he knew going into this, though.
2: Oh, for sure.
1: Right now, he feels like he's won a lottery.
2: Yeah.
1: Like, you know what I mean?
2: Yeah.
1: Like, think of all the people that she's had, like, the songs about and all this stuff.
2: Yep.
1: And he's like, oh, man, she made happy music with me. And now we're getting married. I can't believe they're getting married. And, like, they don't have a date. It's not out there.
2: It's
3: June 13th.
2: July.
3: It's got to be June 13th.
1: Gotta be June. It's going to be on a 13th for sure. So it's coming up. And they say, and it has to happen before they report for training camp.
3: Right. Or August 7th.
1: What's August 7th?
3: He's number 87.
2: Oh.
1: Oh.
2: See, no, I heard July 4th weekend.
1: So she, you don't
3: she's
1: think
3: gonna
1: she'll
3: ruin
1: do it.
3: Somebody's 4th of July? I'd be mad. If I get invited to this wedding, I'd be so mad. Like,
1: yeah,
3: listen.
1: Different world.
3: I'm on Fish Lake and Maple Grove on 4th of July. What are you thinking?
2: I'd be like, I'm going to Taylor Swift's wedding.
1: Gonna be honest, nobody at Taylor Swift's wedding will have been offered an invite, also turning it down to go to Fish Lake. You would not have
2: been the only person.
1: Yeah, you would have been the only person. Like, you imagine, like, Wes said, no, we want to be on Fish Lake and his boat that doesn't work.
2: You're canceled.
3: Too soon.
1: I'm just kidding.
3: Too soon.
2: I heard about your boat.
1: It's totally fine. Isn't that sad?
2: You're gonna need a bigger boat.
1: Oh, well, story of his life. So the TSA is challenging travelers to bring something I never thought would be talked about, as many rotisserie chickens on a plane as you can possibly get.
3: This is great.
2: What?
1: Yes, they are saying you can't bring protein drinks. People are complaining. They're trying to get their gains. And they can't bring a drink over 3.4 ounces. So people want to know, how am I supposed to get my protein on the plane? They have now said you can bring a carry-on and fill it with as many rotisserie chickens as possible.
2: Wow.
1: Filling your pockets with deliciousness. And, I mean, who's going to look at the person on the plane reaching into a bag, just ripping off hunks of meat? Like, I would look over and be like, dude, I don't want to sit by you. This got
2: not
1: weird.
2: Not at all. That's like egg salad.
1: Yeah, right?
2: Like,
1: it's going to smell after a while.
2: How about you just get a protein bar?
1: Yeah, those are chalky sometimes, though. I do think a bag of chicken would be a lot better.
2: I do
1: just
2: too.
1: Am not
2: going
1: to
2: eat.
1: You know what I mean?
2: You're
1: I'm
2: right.
1: Not going to carry
2: bad.
1: It around, though.
3: One of our backpacks we always carry on the plane, my wife carries it, is a cooler. So we could totally have rotisserie chickens in there. We put sandwiches in there. We put a whole vegetable tray in there once.
2: Are you serious?
3: Yeah.
2: How long is your flight?
3: I mean, it depended. I think that one was from, like, Hawaii, maybe, that we put the vegetable tray in there.
2: Okay, that's fine.
3: And the guy, the TSA guy's like, I have never seen a full vegetable tray in a backpack. I'm like, now you have.
1: Yep, you haven't lived until you've seen Wes and Marie's bags.
3: Yeah.

0: The other king's ears are much more. Well, mine are pretty impressive.
1: Okay. The TSA is also being funny about it, saying, here's a list of things you can bring in a backpack. Whole watermelons, live lobsters in a clear, sealed, spill-proof container, live fish in a water, and then you can bring whole pies and cakes, liquid or non-liquid. It doesn't say that, but I'm assuming. Cremated remains, and you can also make sure those are in a screenable container, and bowling balls and bowling pins. That's a heavy bag, by the way.
0: Oh, for sure.
1: I'm not bringing a bag full of bowling balls, but watermelons maybe just either.
0: There are people that go to Vegas as a huge tournament. I think like the Nationals for bowling are in Las Vegas, so people have to probably bring
2: their bowling bag.
0: Yeah.
2: And ball.
1: I mean, all of it, really.
2: They have to bring their ball bag.
0: I have three balls.
1: Yeah, and all monograms.
0: Bowling, Donna. Bowling. Jeez.
1: Either way, they're not getting used. Let's just talk about... I'm just kidding.
2: You're not wrong.
1: I'm just kidding. Oh, my gosh. Okay, and then just quickly, last but not least, because I just thought this was really big news for Minnesota, NFL has tapped Minneapolis and U.S. Bank Stadium to host the 2028 NFL Draft. I don't know why I said that like Barbara Walters,
0: I
1: did. Yeah, 2028 cool. NFL Draft coming to Minneapolis. Just another way Minneapolis is making money on that gigantic stadium.
0: Yeah.
2: Cool.
1: So, yeah.
2: That's awesome.
1: And that's what's trending, brought to you by Roku Streaming Day. Tomorrow, listen and win Roku streaming players all day.
0: They have to do that kind of stuff because they'll never have a Super Bowl trophy for anybody to ever see inside of it.
2: Aw.
1: And this is why the Twin Cities collectively doesn't like you.
0: Well, that's the reason.
1: No, there's plenty of other reasons. Yeah.
0: All right, send over your secret 75617. Donna Valentine from My Talk. I'm putting you on the spot. The strangest place you ever woke up.
2: Oh, gosh. Let me think. Probably in the back of a car. You know, like the...
0: Did you know the driver?
2: It was me. Okay, so do I have to have not realized this is where I was waking up?
0: I mean, Crisco woke up in a bathtub not realizing why he was in there with his pants around his ankles. I woke up in a production studio a couple different times in my career, just woke up in there.
2: Did you realize you slept there the night before?
0: And one time I just nodded off and didn't realize how many minutes I was sleeping, so it could have been 10 seconds or 10 minutes, not sure.
2: Okay, I'm going to say the hatch of a vehicle.
1: Oh.
0: Okay.
2: Like at a festival or something.
0: Oh, yeah, there you go.
2: You know.
0: That's what we're looking for, stuff like that. 75617, the strangest place you ever woke up. That's your secrets coming up after the Biebs on today's Variety. KS95 with Crisco, Daz, and Wes.

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1: All right, I'll tell you.
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3: Oh, man, we have got a ton of them coming in right now. Secrets, my son had a spare ticket to My Chemical Romance concert, and I had been up since 3:30 a.m., fell asleep in the first song, and woke up for the last song.
2: Okay, but all you really need is to be there for the Black Parade, right?
3: That's it. Like, if you could, like, if you're a band like My Chemical Romance, who clearly only has one hit song.
2: They're doing Target Field this summer, though, aren't they?
4: They are?
3: Well, I'm sure the Chemical Romancer fans are like, they're going to come after us, because I can't name one other song.
2: Neither can I.
3: That song is so, play it at the beginning and play it at the end.
2: Yeah.
3: That's it. It was like, who was the guy who did a show at our old station? Chingy.
2: We did a show with Chingy. He came on, did Right There, Right There. And then did Holiday Inn, and then went off stage and got his encore, came out and did Right There again. And I'm like, did this dude just do the same song twice?
3: It was amazing. Other secrets that we have, I worked overnight shift, and my daughter played basketball. She had a tournament one Saturday morning. After I got off work, I took a nap on the sidelines of the basketball court using a basketball as a pillow, I was able to sleep with hundreds of kids screaming and playing basketball. I have slept with a basketball as a pillow before.
4: Really?
3: Oh, yeah. It really cranks your neck, but it's when you're young. Younger, you're fine.
4: Yeah, I could sleep on a staircase
3: for
4: and
3: sure.
4: Be fine.
3: Yeah, I think there's just a certain collect people that I can sleep anywhere. It doesn't matter.
4: Yeah.
3: Does not matter
4: well,
3: one
4: getting
3: bit.
4: Up this early really helps contribute to that.
3: Yeah.
2: One day a week I can't, though. My oldness kicks in. One day a week I just struggle sleeping.
4: Really?
2: Yeah, it was last night. It was last night, actually, so Monday night, yeah.
3: Oh, okay. Huh. I fell asleep after a long day while donating plasma. I woke myself up snoring with people laughing, but it can get you permanently banned if you keep doing it.
2: Oh, really?
3: They think you'll pass. If you pass out, they might think you're passing out.
4: Oh, didn't even think of that.
3: I mean, that's what I'm guessing. You know me and CNN, Crisco News Network. It doesn't mean it's always accurate. It just means that I've said it. I once woke up. That's the kind of news you should look for. It was spoken. But it's not necessarily true.
4: Right.
3: I once woke up in a strange apartment on the air mattress with a taco on my back. Yes, like a taco from Taco Bell. Honestly, no regrets. I mean, I think you've had worse nights, probably, right?
4: Probably.
2: I would assume, yeah.
3: I mean, and how many tacos did you eat? I don't know. I watched a man fall into a deep sleep at a topless show in Vegas. He was snoring, even. His significant other was just sitting next to him laughing.
2: So judgy.
3: I mean, wouldn't you just wake him up? Like, you're at a place you're paying probably a lot of money.
4: Right. And honey, she's like, you're missing all the boobies.
3: It's probably funnier for her to be like, you slept through an entire topless show and did not even wake up
2: My wife would do that to me 100%. She would take so many pictures of me. She'd probably have all the dancers take pictures, selfies with me.
3: This one
4: she'd
3: is very funny.
4: She'd probably be writing on you, too.
3: Right.
4: Like, I'm a dummy.
3: Yeah, well, she does that anyway. Yeah, right. Strangest place. I woke up underneath the coffee table wrapped in towels. Strangest place I woke up in my nephew's crib. I was 14. The baby was not in there. Have no fear. But I was sleepwalking and it ended up in a crazy place where I was in a crib. Just to clarify, he was not in there with me. And then I woke up in the woods soaking in morning dew from drinking while camping.
2: That'll do her.
4: Soaking in morning dew.
3: Yeah, it sounds like a really bad, like, cheesy romance novel.
4: It kind of does.
2: Yeah. Soaking in morning dew. I don't think so.
4: That's going to be my next single.
3: Fabio is on the cover of it for sure.
0: Crisco, Dez, and Wes are coming right back on KS95. And here's what they'll be talking about.
2: So, Crisco, both you and Donna Valentine have watched this show.
3: Yes, and it's such an interesting take on such an interesting actor. It's Martin Short's documentary called Martin, Life is Short. If you get it, Wes didn't know the connection.
2: Sorry.
3: Martin, Life is Short. It's on Netflix. We're going to tell you all about it next.

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3: Get ready for the ultimate summer escape at Treasure Island. 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
4: And Crisco and I really love Cat Williams. 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
4: Respect on his name. 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
4: You got people texting in about you, Donna Valentine. You're a superstar. See, I told you all this. I was like, you're a legend.
22: What's happening?
3: A legend. What, no, did people you
4: like,
3: read it?
4: You can read it. It's right on top there. But yeah, somebody else texted in earlier, like, oh, remember her from the K102 days and all that kind of stuff.
22: Bye.
4: So,
3: somebody said,
4: my talk now, by the way. Listen.
3: Yes, listen, my talk.
4: After 9:23.
3: That's 107.1. Yes, 9:23 specifically.
23: 9:30, right?
4: Yeah, let's go 9:30.
22: Yeah, that's
3: true. So fun to have Donna on the show today. I remember a show years and years ago when the show's producer told a story about how he had to babysit the goat that lived by the transmitter tower on the radio station he used to work at. And Donna was laughing so hard that she could hardly breathe. It was one of the very best full-out laughing moments I've ever heard. It was so infectious, and I still remember that. Thanks, Donna. Do you remember that, Donna?
22: I don't. Wait, so who was babysitting a goat at the transmitter?
3: Says when the show's producer told a story about how he had to babysit the goat that lived by the transmitter tower in the radio station. And that's the story. God.
22: I think that may have been, we had a fish. I think you guys had a fish. You
3: oh,
22: too,
3: yeah,
22: right?
3: Yeah. Yeah.
22: I think that may have been him. He was that a character. That's fun.
3: Yeah, that fits him for sure. Yeah, I knew him. That fits him for sure.
4: Weather-wise, how are we looking at that?
3: Weather-wise, if you're wondering, mostly cloudy with sprinkles and spotty light rain showers throughout the day today. Cold and breezy, 56 degrees for a high temperature. And then we drop down to 45 degrees tonight. You guys, currently, it's only 46.
22: It is
3: so
22: May.
3: What it feels like right now outside in the middle of May is the lowest it's going to get tonight. So just enjoy that. Sweet. And then tomorrow, 62 degrees, partly cloudy, cool for May this time of year. Because again, it is the middle of May and we're still in this kind of weird up and down pattern. 65 Thursday, 66 Friday, 68 degrees on Saturday, and then patchy, warm and sunny on Sunday, a high of 74, and by Monday, Memorial Day, 80 big ones. That's right. Thunderstorms possible with partly cloudy and warm conditions.
22: Okay.
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3: 80 big ones. Traffic right now, thanks for asking, Wes, is brought to you by nobody. 12 eastbound between Wayzata Boulevard and 101 in Wayzata. There is a crash on the right shoulder. We also have another spot, 12 eastbound. Nope, just kidding. That's the same one. Come on now. Here we go. 94 eastbound between Hemlock Lane and exit 29 in Maple Grove. Slow down due to a crash on the right shoulder. There are rain all over the cameras at 35W southbound at County Road I and Highway 10 in Arden Hills, slowing things down in the area there. And then one final spot, Highway 41, there's a crash between 5th Street East and East 6th Street in Chaska. Other than that, the roads are just kind of meh.
4: You can be like Maddie in St. Paul. She got her paycheck doubled at 8. We do it again at 9 o'clock. Stream it or skip it. Were these guys disappointed with what they watched?
3: Martin, Life is Short on Netflix. I grew up loving everything Martin Short did. Did this come up a little bit short? We'll tell you next on KS95.
22: I see what you did there.
3: Thank you.

0: So much to watch. Stream this. Binge watch that.
1: Yeah, I like shows that are binge-worthy.
0: Who's got the time? If only there were someone to do all of that for you.
2: Like, that's actually gonna happen.
0: Enter Crisco, Dez, and Wes. They've made it their mission to do just that. And tell you whether to stream it.
3: I wouldn't miss it for the world.
0: Or skip it.
4: 2 hours of my life that I'm never getting back.
5: Donna Valentine from My Talk is filling in for Dez. She's been saying the show wrong all morning long. Marty, Life is Short on Netflix. I just want to clarify that. Here's a clip.
6: I'll tell you something about Marty. Let's say you're going to host a dinner party, and you invite Marty.
7: I loved you in Home Alone. You're wonderful.
6: And then it turns out Marty can't come. You cancel the party.
8: I'm in the greatest profession in the world. I'm so damn lucky. How do I keep it going?
9: Marty showed me it's very important how you carry yourself through all of these experiences. Marty is good at life.
5: So many ups and so many downs in Martin Short's life. The only thing I wished is it was a little shorter, because I just thought it was going to be like...
10: That's ironic.
5: Fun, right? Because it's shorter. I just wanted it to be a little bit shorter because I'm like, I thought it was going to be as big as his personality and as energetic, and he's just constantly going. The first 30 to 40 minutes, it's
10: pretty slow.
5: It's a sleeper. It really is. You kind of like, you have to love Martin Short, which I do.
10: Yes.
5: And I know you do.
10: Yes.
5: It starts off as a sleeper, Donna.
10: It just moves. It's a slow burn.
5: Slow burn.
10: If you will.
5: Yeah.
10: I'm glad I watched it.
5: Yeah.
10: I did watch it in two parts.
5: Yeah, me too.
10: I did pause and then go do a little something and then went back to it maybe a couple hours later.
5: Yeah, I watched the first part and then I stopped so I could laugh and watch something else and then went back to the end of it. And to the end of it. But I mean, Jiminy Glick is one of my favorite characters ever. It is freaking hilarious.
10: But they include a lot of that. They just don't show his process as much. They focus a lot more on his personal life and his friendships and his family. Fatherhood, which I didn't mind. I thought for a guy who lost his brother at 12, lost his mom at 17 or 18, his dad a couple years later, then lost his wife, lost his friend, Catherine
5: O'Hara.
10: Recently
5: lost his son, daughter.
10: I think he's a really beloved personality. Like, people love this guy, and you could see why.
5: He's the life of the party. Even when he's like, they have so much footage of him at like different parties and different things, and he's always doing characters. He's always trying his stuff out.
11: He's the best part of Murderers. Only Murderers.
5: Only Murderers in the building.
10: Yeah.
5: Or the apartment, or I don't
11: know. In the building.
5: Yeah.
10: But
5: yeah. That show is hilarious.
11: He's the best part.
5: He's the best part.
10: He's so good. He's just so good at everything, and it makes me so happy that he's so nice.
5: Yes.
10: Right?
5: Yes, like, yes, yes.
10: It's just maybe not what you expected. To me, it was a style by the director or whoever was documenting all of this, but I liked all the archival footage. I thought it was great.
5: I thought the coolest part, if you watched this documentary, the John Candy documentary, if you watched all these recent documentaries about all these people we all got to watch growing up, you didn't realize how anchored down they all were with each other. Eugene Levy is in every documentary. He's connected to all of them because obviously they all went to the
10: Canadian
5: connection.
10: And
5: Catherine O'Hara is in it a lot. And you just feel sad because you're like, oh, she's gone. And it's just so way too soon and way too fast that happened.
10: Yes.
5: It is very good. You have to watch it, but watch it knowing it's not going to just be like, pew, pew.
10: You know, John Candy's documentary was kind of similar.
5: Yeah, it was only sad because you knew the ending. You know what I mean? Like, there was like a spoiler. You knew it was going to be.
11: You
5: knew
11: it was a spoiler for John Candy.
5: No, he's been gone a long time.
10: But I also think it's pretty cool that there's these big personalities and they're showing this side of them that's maybe that we didn't know about.
5: Yeah.
10: You know, a little different. The family man, someone who's maybe a little more serious.
5: Was it Gilda Radner that he did the story on? Because there's a really cool story. He went out with Gilda Radner.
10: Yes.
5: Or like was obsessed with her, like loved her.
10: They went
5: ended up marrying her understudy.
11: Oh,
10: yes.
11: Really?
5: Like,
10: yes.
5: Of all people. And they were like the best of friends, loved each other so much. He's like, how wild. He goes, everybody loved Gilda Radner.
10: He also said everyone slept with everybody, pretty much.
5: Yeah, he did. He definitely talked about that. And he, de- It's like there's a lot of really good nuggets in there, and it is worth the watch. You might be like myself and Donna Valentine from iTalk, where it's like a two-parter. Like, watch a little bit and then go back to it later on.
10: Yes.
5: But it's very good. It's called Marty. Life is Short. It's on Netflix. You should watch it.
10: Watch it.
5: But watch it in like 2 to 3 parts.
12: How long is it, though? Did you say? Did you guys say
10: hour and 40? Like an hour 40.
5: Okay, yeah, something like that.
10: But part of my problem was I thought it was an hour. Because my roommate was like, it's only an hour long. And then an hour passed. And I'm like, did you say this was an hour long? He's like, I think it's an hour 40. I'm like, all right, I'm taking a break.
5: Taking a break. You need a break. And there are certain things like Project Hail Mary was like 3 hours. I could watch that straight through.
10: Really?
5: Yeah.
10: I heard that's really good.
5: It's really good. Yeah, it's really good.
12: Okay. Brings it up like 8 times a day. Please watch it.
5: He also likes it. He just hates being positive in life.
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12: Man, sometimes they bring it up in these nostalgic things that just went away and nobody told us why they went away. That's my story with the news Dez refused to use, in this case, Crisco. 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
12: 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It's Roku.
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14: Time now for the news that Des refused to use. In this case, Crisco, we start with you, Brooks, because you probably have to answer the phone for Sarah.
15: Yeah, hopefully at least. How about this? This has been blowing up on social media. Everyone wondering what happened to, do you remember this drink? Five Alive.
14: You steal my story, you suck.
12: Oh, good. No. Oh, no. Wait, I do remember the drink. Yeah.
14: Yes, Five Alive was so good.
15: Yeah, so now everyone's just trying to figure out what on earth is going on. And then, of course, that sparked more nostalgia for discontinued food products. But I vaguely remember Five Alive.
14: You're too young. It was the 80s. It was the 80s.
15: Yeah, but I remember the name.
12: I just remember Johnny Five Alive. Like, that was from the movie.
14: What?
12: You don't remember that?
14: Johnny Five is alive.
12: Short Circuit or whatever it was called. Yeah.
14: That had nothing to do with the drink.
12: I know. I didn't drink. So that was the only time. Okay. Whatever.
15: But essentially, though, it was faded from the U.S. market in the mid-90s when Coke introduced Fruitopia. Remember Fruitopia?
14: Oh, I got a Fruitopia cap. Remember those stupid commercials? Yeah. I got a Fruitopia cap.
15: I remember Fruitopia when they used to have it, like, even at McDonald's, like, at least in some areas.
12: Dude, the only Fruitopia thing you get at McDonald's is the orange lava burst. When they had that, mm-hmm. That was the best. Pure sugar.
15: The goated.
12: It was very goated. Wes, what do you got?
16: I had something about Five Alive.
12: Oh, you want me to tell you mine?
14: No, I have. Okay, I came up with something else. Pizza Hut is America's favorite pizza chain yet again. It was Domino's for a long time. It's Pizza Hut again. 19% of people say if they're going to order en masse, they go to Pizza Hut first. 19% say they go there, followed by Domino's next with 17%. And then 22% say they go local. But 19%, if we're going nationwide, it's Pizza Hut followed by Domino's. Which one do you guys prefer when it comes to your...
12: Domino's.
15: Yeah. Domino's.
12: Yeah, Domino's all day long. I used to be Pizza Hut with the big New Yorker. I told you, put down a few of those on Grand Avenue in my day. But Domino's is like far superior.
14: And that's the thing. So,
12: in my opinion.
14: Before I started here, everybody knows I was doing district managing for Domino's. So I prefer Domino's. I didn't really eat it when I was there.
12: Oh.
14: But my wife was always like, you know what? Can't you go work at Pizza Hut? And my friend owned 55 Domino's in the Wisconsin area. So I'm like, no, I can't just go work for Pizza Hut. I'm working for my friend's company. So Pizza he doesn't own Pizza Hut.
12: Yeah, that's true. Pizza Hut's breadsticks are really good, but those dots that Domino's has, oh, man, those are like crack. The ones that are like buttery, garlicky, Parmesan.
14: I don't know if I've ever had them.
12: Yeah, no, me either. if you want to check out my Instagram, I just put up. Yeah, thank you for asking. I also just shared something that's pretty cool that I didn't use in trending because it wasn't trending. But I just wanted to share this. I just put up another video like I did with the Andy Grammer song where it was like a bunch of pictures before I'd lost weight. And then pictures of now and the running and the walking and all the stuff I've been able to get done. And it's just a really cool video. And I was listening to a song yesterday by Foo Fighters called Walk. And it just felt so perfect because you're literally in the position I was at 500 pounds. I had to basically learn to walk again. And it's just kind of a cool video. It's kind of a cool recap of everything. And so I just put that up. It's on Crisco Radio on Instagram, or it's on Facebook Morning Show and Crisco Radio there as well. I just wanted you to know that, Wes. You can go watch it. Make a comment. That's how we keep the algorithm going, buddy.
14: I think I actually deleted you as a friend. I'm sorry. I'll have to re-add you. My bad.
12: Hey, that's good news for me. I got another follower. Yes.

0: little crazy.
1: 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It may not be the truth, but I did learn this from Crisco. 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
1: I know. It's crazy to even ask, but if you learned something by listening to the show today, 75617, I know. Crazy talk. I get it. I get it. But you can always tell us what

0: Remember that, Wes?
1: I know. I was like, yeah, you know, I met you out one time at a bar. Okay, what was the bar? And I'm like, I don't remember the name. It's 22 years ago, 25 years ago, whatever it was.
0: But also shocking that you're shocked she doesn't remember you from one time.
1: No, I like to be sarcastic.
2: I think you should have said Fat Wes. I bet then she would have.
1: I was not Fat Wes. That was KCLD days many years earlier when I was a legend at
2: Tech Club. Then, though.
1: Oh, who wouldn't have been? I get it. I get it, you know? Well-known in the radio world back then in 1998 in St. Cloud, Minnesota.
0: Right, totally.
1: I learned something from Crisco today. And again, you can always take this with a grain of salt because even Crisco said, I'm not sure if that's true, but I think it's true. When you donate plasma, if you fall asleep, they can kick you out.
0: Yeah.
1: So somebody was saying that they fell asleep. Well, you know, our secrets today was the most random place you woke up and they were donating plasma and they woke up, they were snoring and everybody was laughing. And you said, I think you can get kicked out for that.
0: If you do it too many times, because the problem is they're thinking your body isn't like able to stand up to it. You have to be able to do it. And like, there's a certain weight. I knew somebody who worked here who donated plasma and they did it too many times and they were too underweight. If you're under a certain weight, you can't do it either because you have to be like built for it, basically. And this person was underweight, so they would put little weights in their hoodie.
1: Yeah.
0: And they would wear it and they ended up busting them and catching them like doing it underweight and they ended up getting in trouble.
1: Have you ever seen my brother-in-law had done it all through college? He's like, my drinking money, I went to donate plasma all the time. Have you ever seen the scar it leaves? That tube that they pull plasma out, there's no way. I'm afraid to donate blood. I couldn't imagine plasma. That thing's like the size of a McDonald's straw.
0: It leaves a mark on you?
1: Yeah, he has a huge...
2: I actually do have a scar.
1: Do you?
2: From doing it, same thing.
1: Yeah.
2: Especially college days and just fresh out of college, too. Yeah.
1: That's crazy. Like, did it hurt?
2: No. Yes. Sometimes they would do a poor job poking you.
1: Oh, see, I can't.
2: Like,
1: I can't.
2: But it was nothing I couldn't handle.
0: Dude, I don't know. This is why I just don't do things. This is 100% true about plasma. You cannot sleep. If you fall asleep one time, they might be like,
2: close your
0: whatever.
2: Eyes. Yeah, like, a lot of times people do that.
0: Crazy details to it. But I'm like, I don't know. Wes is, it is true for the plasma. If you do it too many times, they will make it so you can't donate again.
1: Somebody else has a question about our competing morning show. We will talk about that next week.
0: Yes, Tuesday. Be here.
1: Yeah, we will talk about that next week.
0: Yeah, look at that. I mean, a lot of people coming in about plasma saying, that's right, Crisco was right again, 100% on the nose.
1: I'm proud of you.
0: Thank you.
1: Yeah.
0: Thank you. Brooks, once a year I get something right.
1: What did you learn, Brooks?
2: Yeah, I learned a few things. I learned that Donna Valentine has been on the air in the Twin Cities the same amount of time I've been alive.
0: Yeah,
2: I was like,
1: don't say that to her.
2: I know, that's
1: I
2: why
1: saw you
2: I didn't...
1: pop your microphone on. I'm like, don't do
2: oh,
1: it.
2: Oh, I know,
1: don't
2: no, do it. I stopped myself, but I was just like, whoa, they're 1993. Yep, that is amazing, absolute legend. I also learned about how expensive youth sports are. Oof. Like, I mean, I knew they're expensive, but I did not fathom the idea of all those jerseys and uniforms. I mean, alternate ones. That's insane.
1: And the stuff is, the thing is, too, with like you were talking about baseball, but what you pay for the organization just for them to play in a select organization, then buy the uniforms. You're not even counting what you're paying for cleats, for gloves. Like my one son, by the time he stopped playing baseball, was a catcher, an infielder, and an outfielder. You know what he needed? Three different gloves.
0: Yeah, I'm going to tell you right now.
1: He couldn't have one glove. And believe me, they were all a couple $100 gloves.
0: Now, play it against sports, baby.
1: I know, but
0: you can only do that so many times. Right. But they have so many amazing deals there where if you're like, because we did it for Roman, we'd go get his cleats, we'd go get his glove, it was just the best choice because it was an affordable way to be able to do that. And trust me, he was not on a select team.
1: Yeah.
0: Yeah, I mean, he selected anything but playing. That's what he did for the most part. He was like, ugh.
1: Man, everybody's got the plasma scar. I was getting a lot of texts about those.
0: Yeah, I don't want to, I mean, I think it's great to donate the plasma stuff, but or like plasma, but like, I don't know.
1: I got an old plasma TV. Would that work?
0: I don't think that's the same plasma.
1: Like, would you like this?
0: They'd be like, we'd like you to leave.
1: Does anybody even have a plasma TV anymore except for me?
0: You know what? I would say no, but then it shocks me how many people still have VCRs. Like,
1: that's
0: truly.
1: Crazy.
0: It's crazy to me. And people will be like, hey, do you know where I can get it repaired? And I'm like, I don't know. I don't even think they sell them.
1: Damn.
0: That's crazy. I don't know. It's a good show today, guys.
1: It was. Donna will be in again with us tomorrow morning, 7:30 to 8:30? 7:30 to 8:45, something like that.
2: That's
1: so. Was that?
2: Around that time.
1: Have a good rest of your Tuesday. 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

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How great does that sound? Well, we're going to make it happen. Reading another name coming up at 10. It's just 7 minutes away. 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
3: 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Good time. 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I'm looking for, I believe it's Lakia Graw from Crystal. 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

ever thought I would quit my job if I could afford it? Yeah, haven't we all, right? Brooks here on today's VarietyCast 95. Half of workers, according to a new survey, would quit their current job within 3 months if they could afford to.

0: I could totally get on board with this. National Devil's Food Cake Day. 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
2: 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We've all been asked to pet sit, but what happens when the unimaginable happens? 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

Giannis was this much of a surprise at all. Taylor Swift and Travis Kelce, they are reportedly getting a prenup for their upcoming marriage. Today's Variety K is 95 with Opal.

Today's Friday, KS95. Talked about this one this morning with Chris Godez and Wes. If you could freeze time, would you do anything illegal? Surprisingly, maybe not that surprisingly, 86% of people said yes, they would. And honestly, I think I'd be one of those too. Justin Bieber now, Daisy is KS95.

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1: at 7:50 with Love 'Em or List 'Em. You get to be the therapist. We've all been asked to pet sit, but what happens when the unimaginable happens? Yeah, that happens.
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We are today's Variety's Hutch filling in for TJ. Don't forget, 423, Stacey and I do Smarter Than Stacey. 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

KS95, we are today's Variety Hutch filling in for TJ. This guy's coming July 2nd. It's going to be a good show. Some tickets still available, but you need to get them because he is going to be sold out, I believe, a couple days before the show. It's Alex Warren, Fever Dream. How did

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0: 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We are today's variety. I'm not out of here. Stacey's joining me. We're starting the Stacey Nutt Show. That starts at 2 o'clock until 7. We've got Ghosted at 5 o'clock and Breaking Good. 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
2: At 7:50 with Lover Merlista. 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
1: I do this because I get to come to work and laugh with friends and drink.
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1: Laugh with friends.
2: What? Hey.
1: Sorry.
3: Let's go.
1: Here we go. Welcome to the show, everybody. Appreciate you listening, whether you're listening on the air, online, or on the KS95 app. You are appreciated.
2: Yeah, you are.
1: Cheapest gas in the area. Sadly, it's still going up. The cheapest is $4.15. Holiday in Forest Lake. $4.17 at Moto Mart in Forest Lake. And then $4.18 at Holiday in Columbus. So, if the cheapest is almost at 4.25.
2: Yeah.
1: You know, everywhere else is just... But that Upside app is saving me.
2: Yeah.
1: I got Earnify as well.
2: Nice.
1: I am just trying to get as much money as possible when it comes to gas prices, so...
2: Yeah, make sure you use any means possible. I use my little cup number and I get...
1: Yeah,
2: little,
1: cub,
2: little,
1: cub, little get there. You those. So there's a lot of places for you to save some extra money if you can. You heard the NFL draft is coming to Minneapolis.
2: Yeah, that's exciting.
1: It is exciting. I just wonder where they're going to do it, because a lot of the times they don't do it at the stadium.
2: They don't?
1: No. NFL draft is done at like some...
2: Hotel?
1: Nope. It's done like in a big park with a big stage set up. It's a whole thing.
2: Huh.
1: If it's outside. If it's inside, it's done in a big, you know, not necessarily, maybe U.S. Bank Stadium, but that's, I don't know. It'll be interesting to see where they do it. It's 2 years away, but it's going to bring a lot of money.
2: Yeah, $100 to $200 million. We could use that around here.
1: Well, but I'm wondering again, like, is it going to be in Minneapolis? Is it going to be outside of Minneapolis? Because, you know, when it was Green Bay, it wasn't at Lambeau.
2: Sure.
1: It was downtown, but it was, you know, I mean, so it's interesting to see where they might put it or do
2: it. It's got a big amphitheater.
1: No, you know what?
2: What?
1: The Commons. They might do it outside the Commons.
2: That would be cool.
1: In front of U.S. Bank Stadium.
2: Yeah, there's a lot of space there.
1: But again, it's also...
2: Let's hope it's nice.
1: ...cold
2: out.
1: And snowy.
2: Well, maybe it'll be nice by then. Maybe not.
1: I know, so maybe they will do it.
2: I think they're doing it because they have pity on Minneapolis.
1: Everyone does.
2: Yeah.
1: but we definitely could use the money because we just, you know, just announced that Red Cow Uptown is closing.
2: I know.
1: And so there's just a lot of places closing downtown. That'd be nice to get an influx of...
2: Yes.
1: Of, it's not Taylor Swift money.
2: No, it's not Taylor money, but it's something.
1: And it's not Super Bowl money. But
2: right.
1: It'll be fun for us because the convention center will have a whole bunch of cool events for the family.
2: Yeah.
1: There'll be a lot of things going on. So that's in 2028, and the draft usually happens again end of April, early May.
2: Maybe they're doing it in the convention center. That's kind of boring.
1: The convention center is ugly and boring.
2: It is.
1: It's not a pretty convention center.
2: It's fun to go over it on an airplane because you're like, ooh, look at the circles.
1: Look at the balls.
2: It. Yep.
1: All right. I mean, you look at it and you're like, oh, that's the convention center. You know where you're at. But yeah, so it'll be super cool to see the NFL draft here in 2028. It is KS95. We are Today's Variety.

0: Stacey and Hutch, KS95. We are today's variety. I was just thinking, I just found out one of my favorite places. And if you don't go to Eagan, Apple Valley, Lakeville area much, maybe you haven't been here. But there's this great donut place called Donut Star. I've brought them in a couple times. They're closing down.
1: No, you didn't go there enough.
0: Well, apparently, but I was thinking, Lauren and I were talking, and I want your opinion on this. Mm-hmm. And I want you listening to tell us, donut shops must be a hard business to keep running. Because all your business has to be done between basically 5 a.m. and 10 a.m., right? Like, who's getting donuts at 3 o'clock? No one really.
1: A few people, but not enough to sustain.
0: Right. And we were thinking about this as like, donut business must be one of the hardest businesses. Like a restaurant, yes, it's hard to manage and run a restaurant, especially in today's world. But at least you have a bar that you can do. You have different varieties of food. You can do breakfast. You can do lunch. You can do dinner.
1: Sure.
0: But donut place shops have to be hard to run. Meanwhile, they're opening more Crispin Greens. People want salads, apparently.
1: Yeah.
0: But I was just curious as to like what makes a donut shop survive. And I was looking at Dunkin' Donuts. Mm-hmm. They added ice cream.
1: Oh.
0: So most donuts are Dunkin' Donuts are with Baskin Robbins now.
1: Oh, yeah.
0: So they have done taking care of the morning.
1: Yep.
0: And then afternoon delight. So it's shocking that I love, and you know us here, it's especially KS95.
1: Yes.
0: We all love donuts.
1: Oh, yes.
0: But I couldn't imagine running a donut shop because Donut Star was really good and now they're closing. Their last day is like May 24th.
1: Oh, that's too bad.
0: And then, of course, you know, once someone announces they're closing, they get packed.
1: Yep. Everyone comes in for one last taste.
0: I would, you know what I would do? I'd do what the Rolling Stones do.
1: One last
0: farewell tour for this week. Oh, next week, I mean. No, next week.
1: Or you just keep going forever. It's like, we're taking a break from our farewell tour for like 6 months.
0: Yeah.
1: And then just strike it up again.
0: It's just, it's shocking that I think the world needs more donut places. Yeah. But how do you sustain it when it's just donuts? Mm-hmm. It's Stacey and Hutch, KS95. We are today's variety.

0: Stacey Hodge, KS95. We are today's writing an amazing story of survival coming up here next. 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If you don't believe necessarily in things happen for a reason, well, this story might change your mind.
1: It might.
0: Or it might get you to order more packages on Amazon.
1: It might.
0: We'll do that coming up next.
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0: 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We are today's variety. 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
0: Well, it's as simple as that. So make sure you sign up. I don't know if you heard about this, or I told you about this yesterday. Did you hear about the guy in Chisago County who was trying to kill his wife?
1: Yes.
0: The 72-year-old man was attacking his wife, and by divine intervention, or whatever you believe.
1: Amazing reason.
0: Amazon driver showed up to deliver a package and saw what was going on and saved the woman's life. Now, the police later found the victim with severe head injuries. She's expected to survive, but the husband alleged to planning the murder due to financial stress. So he now faces charges of first-degree murder. But basically, police arrived. They found an unoccupied Amazon truck. They found the front door open, and the victim was laying on her back in the living room, yelling for help. She had some lacerations on her head, and he interrupted it, and he saved her life. Can you imagine, like, the fact that we always joke that our spouse or partner, whoever, orders so much Amazon that doing this...
1: It'll save your life.
0: Literally saved her life.
1: I have to order something. Otherwise, who knows what'll happen.
0: Wow. And the crazy thing about this story is that the husband started planning this attack
1: a couple days ago.
0: Days before he started doing it. It's just, it's such an odd, it makes you think. I'm not a super religious person, but it's like, what is that divine intervention? That what is?
1: Yeah.
0: The thing that said, okay, this woman needs to stay alive, so we're going to send an Amazon package.
1: Somebody give that Amazon driver a raise.
0: Oh, he needs a key to the city or something. I bet they're going to be friends the rest of their life.
1: I bet you're right.
0: It's Stacey and Hutch, KS95. We are today's variety. We will.

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2: Wait till you're announced. We

0: Brady Bunch.
1: KS95, we are today's variety. As you know, you've heard, Lauren and I are taking a little trip, a little couple's trip down south. And as you heard yesterday, because of yesterday's events, I'm very nervous.
2: Yeah.
1: Yesterday, Lauren, well, the day before we were in the ER with Lauren, she had fell in the garage, tripped over one of those big jacks.
2: Yeah, it was quite the fall. I saw the video.
1: Yeah, didn't catch herself with her hands, so her face caught her.
2: Ugh.
1: No concussion, no fracture. She's able to travel on the plane. We're all good. Doctor's clearance. She's fine. Just keep an eye on her, right?
2: Yeah.
1: Well, as of today, she started bruising very badly on her face.
2: Oh, no.
1: And I am very nervous because the first thing you do, especially when you're with a woman, a man, you know, you want to protect her. You want to make her feel safe. And now I'm going to be with a woman who's bruised, sadly.
2: Badly bruised.
1: Badly bruised. And like, I just want to walk out there and be like, I didn't do anything. I have video. We have the ring. Thank God we have ring. Because how many times are women, unfortunately, put in a situation with a horrible, awful man?
2: Sure.
1: And they have to come up with excuses because they don't want to be hurt even more.
2: So people, you're worried that people are going to, and I'm sure I understand this because are people going to be looking at you like, what did you do to her?
1: And it's not about me. It's because like I am her biggest protector and I want to feel like she's safe around me.
2: And she's going to feel like she has to explain to everybody who sees you.
1: Right. Here's the video. Here's the video.
2: I know.
1: Here's the video.
2: I know. Like, I'm very bruisey and I'm very klutzy.
1: Yeah.
2: So I understand that. Because people would be like, what'd you do? And I go, what? Where? And they go, oh, I don't know. I don't even remember that.
1: I wonder if you had a husband next to you to like how he would feel, like if he would be nervous. Like, because I don't want, it's not necessarily about me because, you know, she's the one hurting in pain, but I don't want people to think that she's in an unsafe relationship.
2: I know what you mean. Yeah.
1: And it's like, no, she really fall and face planted hard.
2: Well, I can get her some really good concealer.
1: I just think we wear shirts. He didn't do it. I didn't do it. It was the garage floor's fault.
2: It's probably not as people probably aren't looking as much as
1: maybe
2: we
1: not,
2: think.
1: But I mean,
2: it's probably not a good idea to
1: her whole eye and the goose egg she has.
2: Oh God,
1: it's bad. But we have until if you guys know anything about bruising, we're not leaving until we'll be in Florida by Saturday.
2: Some arnica.
1: Do you think Saturday the bruising will go down? And if not, do you guys have any home remedies for us?
2: Icing. Definitely.
1: She's icing a lot, yeah. But is there like a hack, like you put garlic all over her face? Or so that would sting probably.
2: Arnica cream.
1: But yeah, text me, 75617.
2: Someone's got some good advice.
1: You're right, because bruising happens, especially for kids.
2: Oh, yeah.
1: They're playing sports. So someone has to have something out there to help her out. Because she's also, she's not self-conscious. She's just like, I want to be pretty for pictures.
2: Right.
1: but if you have any ideas, text us, 75617, or give us a call, 651-989-KS95. It's Stacey Hutch. For

0: 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Don't forget another name for Double Your Paycheck coming up here at 3 o'clock. And we've got Ghosted, 545. Now, this Ghosted, we did a while ago, long time ago. Mm-hmm. And we wanted to wait till these people's lives calm down and can laugh at the situation.
1: Right, because it wasn't funny in the moment.
0: No, and now we've gotten their permission to air it.
1: Yes.
0: Both of them. So this is a tricky one. When we did it, we were like, should we do this one? We'll record it ahead of time and then see if they want to play it. But they finally agreed to let us play it. All legal documents have been signed. But you're going to want to hear it around 5:05-ish. So make sure you listen to KS95 at 5 o'clock for Ghosted. And then Breaking Good. If you've got some good news you want to break with someone, we do that at 4 o'clock.
1: It's a fun surprise.
0: A lot to get to today.
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4: 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You get to be the therapist. We've all been asked to pet sit. But what happens when the unimaginable happens? Yeah, that happens.
5: I mean, it had food and water, so I'm pretty sure that I was not the one to kill it.
6: And before that, at 6:35, we are going to play a round of Fact or Fiction. Our promotions director thinks she has a superpower. We think she's insane. We'll find out who's right when you wake the fun up with Chris Codez and Wes.
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0: Lindsay Nutt, KS95. We are today's variety. Thank you for spending your afternoon with us. Something that people may have enjoyed eating their whole life might seem weird to others. We've done this topic before, but each year it seems like when we do talk about food, weird food combinations, there's always something new that people get shocked about. Now, there's a subreddit called Ask an American, and these are great. If you haven't subscribed to it on Reddit, look, search for Ask an American on Reddit.
1: Okay.
0: And they're saying, does the U.S. have a weird food that sounds disgusting, but it's delicious? And apparently, I did not know this, that people in Ireland actually ask Americans, do you really eat pumpkin pie? They thought it sounded awful.
1: Well, if you look at the guts of a pumpkin, it is kind of ugh.
0: Right. And then, well, yes. And we realize that that's not really what, I mean, it is, but it's not.
1: It's a different pumpkin.
0: But the thing is that Irish people, no offense.
1: But your food?
0: Right.
1: I mean, you eat stuff stuffed in a stomach of a goat? Sheep?
0: Sheep.
1: Sheep.
0: Yeah. And so it's surprising what people from afar think sounds disgusting, but to us, it's normal. Apparently, someone across the pond said meatloaf is disgusting. How could we eat a loaf of meat? And I'm like, but you also eat shepherd's pie, which is basically this. I mean, besides the mashed potatoes, it's just
1: stuff.
0: Yeah,
1: I like both of those things.
0: People in the UK also find the classic peanut butter and jelly disgusting.
1: Really?
0: And I think that's the most delicious thing ever.
1: Oh my gosh, I love that.
0: So what do you think is maybe a weird combination but tastes good, or maybe disgusting that you're like, I couldn't see this together?
1: Oh, well, let's see. Someone says when they live in Ireland, the first they saw squirrel. Lots of people think it's strange, but they've had it several times.
0: What's yours?
1: Oh, mine?
0: Yep.
1: Sweetbreads.
0: They sound good.
1: Yeah, they do.
0: It's
1: kind of opposite.
0: Oh.
1: Sounds delicious, but what they are actually might find it pretty disgusting. It's the thymus and the pancreas glands of a cow.
0: And it's called sweetbreads?
1: Yeah, it's not sweet and it's not bread.
0: Did you try it or no?
1: I have tried it. I didn't know what it was, and it was delicious. And then
0: really?
1: I looked it up later and I went, oh, that's gross.
0: So you would never eat again even though you liked it?
1: Probably.
0: Because you now know in your head
1: what
0: it is.
1: I know what it is and I'm like, ew.
0: 651-99-KS95. Text us 75617. We want yours. I had

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1: We are doubling paychecks all afternoon. 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
2: Hi, this is Stacy. 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
2: Woohoo!
3: What will you do with this extra money?
2: You know what? It's springtime and I need a new patio set, so I might just have to get a patio set to get ready for summertime.
1: Oh, that's going to be awesome. Have the friends over, grill a little bit, enjoy the three-day weekend. I think you got that covered.
3: We'd love to come over and help you celebrate.
2: Heck yeah.

0: Again, what we really mentioned was the classic peanut butter and jelly. People in the UK think that's gross.
1: They're crazy.
0: People in Ireland think pumpkin pie is gross. Now, it's not my first go-to. I can kind of agree with Ireland.
1: Yeah, it's not my favorite pie, right. But I don't know.
0: Someone said, in central Kentucky, we have something called banana croquettes. When I was growing up, my grandmas would throw chunks of bananas rolled in mayo, crushed it in chopped peanuts.
1: Mm.
0: Bananas and mayo?
1: Okay.
0: Alligator tail. Someone said, in Florida, I traveled down to Florida and they have alligator tail at every single restaurant I went to.
1: Wow.
0: It tastes a lot like chicken. Someone said, when I visited New York, there was macaroni salad, home fries, and two cheeseburger patties, meat sauce, ketchup, mustard, onions. It's called a garbage plate.
1: Oh.
0: Macaroni salad, french fries, cheeseburger patties, meat sauce, ketchup, mustard, and onions.
1: I could see how it's like we didn't have any buns for the cheeseburgers, so just throw it all together and feed it to the kids.
0: My dad would eat these, and they were so gross. Chitlins, have you ever heard of them?
1: Oh, yes. My dad eats them, too.
0: They're fried pig intestines.
1: He didn't call them chitlins, but he called them gizzards.
0: Well, gizzards are different.
1: Oh, are they?
0: Gizzards, my dad would eat those, too. Those are fried chicken stomachs.
1: Ew!
0: So you'd eat basically the intestines, then the stomach, and then if you wanted to, like my dad, you'd do pickled pig's feet.
1: Okay. What is with dads? Why are they so gross?
0: I think in grocery stores, you can still get pickled pig's feet.
1: Yeah, I've seen them.
0: Oh.
1: I think maybe because our dads grew up.
0: Because our dads are gross?
1: Well, they're gross. And, you know, my dad was pretty poor growing up in the farm. So they just ate whatever because it was there and they were hungry and there's a lot of them.
0: God. It's Stacey and Hutch, KS95.
1: So grateful.
0: We are today's variety that we didn't live in that time. Yeah. Got me.

0: right, let's do it. It's time for the ungooglable question. It's KS95. We are today's variety. Here's the question today.
1: Just around a third of men surveyed admit to doing this in their car. What is it? Get your mind out of the gutter.
0: I've never done this.
1: Really? I've done it.
0: Certainly not naked.
1: All right, just around a third of men surveyed admit to doing this in their car. What is it?
0: 651-989-KS95. We'll take your answers coming up next so you can win tickets to AJR at the Minnesota State Fair Grandstand on September 2nd with State Fair admission. 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
0: Hi, Dez. 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

0: right, it's time for the ungoogleable question. Got tickets to AJR plus State Fair admission if you can get this question correct.
1: Just around a third of men surveyed admit to doing this in their car. What is it?
0: 651-989-KS95. That's the number to call.
1: Hi, what's your guess?
2: My kids would say everybody picks their nose.
0: Yeah.
1: They probably do.
0: Not the correct answer. Hi, what do you think the answer is?
2: Spitting out the window?
0: No, it is not. Just spitting out the window.
1: Hi, what do you think it is?
3: Singing a female-led song.
0: It is not blasting B-A-N-A-N-A-S. I don't do that ever. Hi, what's your guess?
3: Is it talking to it?
0: It is talking to it, yes. Well, we got that quicker than I thought. Do you talk to your car?
3: Only when it's treating me right.
0: Uh-huh. You don't yell at it when it's going bad on you.
3: No, you don't want to tempt fate.
0: Well, what is your name?
3: Mitch from Eden Prairie.
0: Mitch, we're going to hook you up with tickets to AJR and State Fair passes for the September 2nd show. All right, man?
3: Awesome. Thank you, guys.
0: Yes. Hold on the line. I'll get your info. Hey, coming up here, Miss Connections. We got a doozy for you. Stick around. That's

0: endless sprawl of Fleet Farm's concrete floor, or lost in the glare of the Walmart superstore. Some whispers on the wire lead to Stacy and Hutch missed connection.
1: Hi, that's Stacy.
2: Hi.
1: I'm Hutch. We read awkward moments of misconnections for you. Mm-hmm. And I'm going to tell you right now, men, women, for the most part, don't want to be hit on while they're working out. Unless they're at Lifetime at 10 a.m. Then they're the ones doing the hitting.
2: Oh.
1: Yeah, I don't like Lifetime. No offense, Lifetime, you're just expensive. And
2: yeah.
1: Sorry. I hope they don't advertise.
2: They might. Not anymore.
1: Not anymore.
2: Not with you, anyway.
1: Yeah, so here's the deal. This is titled Planet Fitness Eden Prairie. We exchanged glances this morning as you were working out. No, what she was doing was looking at you, going, stop looking at me. She was making sure that she wasn't being checked out. Uh-huh. You were wearing brown spandex shorts and a black top.
2: Oh, brown and black together.
1: Yeah, that's an awkward combination.
2: Yeah, I don't know if I like it.
1: Even for a gym. Mm-hmm. I wanted to tell you how amazing you look, but didn't want to interrupt your workout.
2: Yeah.
1: If by chance you see this and want to chat, let me know what color tank top I was wearing.
2: She doesn't remember that.
1: First off, you're a bro and wearing a tank top. Stop.
2: She did not pay attention to that.
1: She did not pay attention to you. And guys that wear tank tops at gym, you're just trying to show off your muscles. That's all you're trying to do.
2: Yeah.
1: All right? Like, there's no reason for a man to wear a tank top. Okay? Like, sorry, that's my opinion. Yeah. Men, and you may hate it, but don't wear a tank top at the gym. Look nice. Don't look skeezy.
2: You could wear a sleeveless shirt.
1: Oh, no, that's even worse.
2: If you cut off
1: that looks like you're at a weird truck stop in Missouri.
2: Yeah.
1: No, you're like waiting in the buffet. No.
2: Hot stuff, man.
1: Okay, moving on. It's Stacey and Hutch, KS95. That's Misconnections.

0: 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Chris Reese is here to give us the details of the next couple days. Hey, Chris.
1: Hey, the clouds will finally clear out tomorrow. Yes, the sun, it is coming back. Temperatures right around 64 for your high. 65 on Thursday, 66 on Friday. And Friday night, there's a low wind chance of a pop-up shower or thunderstorm. 70s and 80s do return this weekend.
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1: All right, here's the deal. There's not much going on around this time. People are starting to head home, definitely for their commute. But I do want to let you know that between Highway 280 in St. Paul and 35W in Minneapolis, there's construction work going to be starting Thursday morning at 7 a.m. until Thursday evening about 3 p.m. Okay, short delays. It's reduced to 3 lanes. So if you take 94 westbound on Thursday, just know that you probably should take a different way. Because the morning commute is going to be really rough on you. Okay. So just to be prepared for that. Again, Thursday, 7 a.m. Because why not start construction when people go to work until Thursday at 3 p.m.? It's going to be reduced. It's not closed, just reduced. So just be prepared for that. Hey, coming up, we've got another Double Your Paycheck name and a Smarter Than Stacy 423. We give you that first answer.
0: It's your chance to cheat a little bit.
1: We'll do that on the way, and you can win tickets to Cat's Eye November 7th at the Target Center.
0: Wake the fun up.
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3: 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We've all been asked to pet sit, but what happens when the unimaginable happens? 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
5: 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We think she's insane. 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
1: 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The drinks, they're cold. 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
2: Hey, I'm Amber Hokey. 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
3: Yes.
2: No way.
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0: Stacey and Hodge, KS95. We are today's variety. We are doing Breaking Good. This is where you guys have emailed Stacey and myself and said, hey, I'd like to break some good news to someone. Here's what I'd like to do. And then we call them and surprise them with your good news.
1: This is so fun. I love doing this. And we have Erica with us. Tell us who we are going to surprise and what the situation is.
2: Well, my son Nathan is graduating from college. Very proud of him. He did really well. He's matured a lot, and he's turned into a really fine young man. And we didn't think this would be possible, but my older son, Bobby, is able to come and attend the graduation, but Nathan doesn't know.
0: That is awesome news. Nothing like having family, especially your brother.
1: Yeah, that you wouldn't expect.
0: Yeah. So, Erica, we're going to call Nathan coming up and deliver the good news. You're going to deliver it to him on the air, all right? Stay in line. I got to get the number, and we'll do that coming up here in just a little bit. I love surprises like this because it's just good, wholesome family.
1: It is,
0: all right, we'll do that here in just a couple minutes. It's Stacey and Hutch on KS95. We are today's variety.

0: thing.
1: Stacey Hodge, KS95. Oh, we are today's variety, and we are about to call Nathan to give some news. I have one more number to hit, and then Erica's going to deliver some good news. It is breaking good. Let's see if Nathan answers.
2: Hope so. This will be a dull bit.
3: Hello?
1: Hi, is this Nathan?
3: Yes.
1: Nathan, this is Stacey Hodge from KS95.
2: Hi.
3: Okay.
1: We do a segment called Breaking Good, and we deliver good news to you. You're the lucky recipient from this phone call. And Erica, are you there?
4: I'm here. Hi,
3: what?
4: Sweetie. Sweetie.
3: What? Why are you calling me on the radio?
4: Just, I have a question. Is it too late to get an extra ticket for your graduation?
3: I don't think so.
4: We need an extra ticket. Guess why?
3: I don't know why.
4: Bobby's coming home.
3: What?
4: Bobby can come. Bobby's coming to your graduation.
3: Seriously?
4: Yes.
3: We'll get the ticket, obviously. That's insane. He can come, he can come back and see us?
4: Yes.
3: Oh my, wow, that's that's great.
4: Yeah. So I just wanted, you know, I know that means a lot to you and it means a lot to us too, and we just, it's very exciting. So we need that ticket, okay?
1: Bobby, your brother's pretty special to you. You have a good relationship with him?
3: Yeah. He's like my best friend, my kind of mentor. And I, you know, I never get to see him now. He's been away all year. And I'm so excited to graduate college, obviously. But I definitely was bummed that he wasn't going to get to be there to do it with me. So this is crazy. I mean, I just thought there was no way.

0: Let's take a look at this weather forecast. It is powered by Sun Country Airlines. Chris Reese is here to give us the details of what we can expect the next couple days. Hey, Chris.
1: Oh, it is cloudy right now, but tomorrow the sun does come right back out. So enjoy that. 64 for the high on Wednesday, and we stay in the mid-60s Thursday and Friday. Friday night, and then again Saturday and Sunday, there are low-end isolated chances for showers or thunderstorms. Temperatures will begin to warm. It is 70 on Saturday, low 80s on Sunday, mid to upper 80s by Memorial Day.
0: That's Chris Reese, Channel 5 Eyewitness News. 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Not too much to talk about besides your typical slowdowns across the metro. No real big accidents. The one in St. Paul and 35E in both directions has been cleared. It was causing about an 8-minute delay, but you should be good. That 35W, 94 interchange, 394 going into downtown Minneapolis, and 494 between Highway 100 and 35. Actually, make that almost to the airport. Both slow in both directions there. That is KS95 traffic. Your first answer is Webster's Dictionary. Smother Stacy, first answer, Webster's Dictionary. We're going back to the phones now, so wait for that cue to call coming up here in 6 minutes.
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0: Here we go. It is time for Smarter Than Stacy, and playing today is Will from Prior Lake. Hey, Will, how are you, man?
1: I'm doing great.
0: What's your favorite restaurant over in Prior Lake?
1: Charlie's.
0: Where's that at? Is it on the lake?
1: Charlie's on the Lake.
0: Yeah, I've heard of Charlie's on the Lake. I haven't been there yet, too, so I guess I need to check it out. What should I order there when I go?
1: I like the BLT, but really, it's the patio is what does it, so it's patio vibes.
0: I love that it's patio season. Hopefully, you win Smarter Than Stacy. You'll win tickets to Cat's Eye tickets November at Target Center. You ready to play, man?
1: Yes.
0: Let's do it. All right, question number one. What book is Noah Webster best known for?
1: The Dictionary.
0: Question number two. Women are apparently over this physique when it comes to a man. What was the trendy title of a softer-bodied man that was older?
1: Dad bod.
0: Question number three. What classic tale of a deformed bell ringer was made into an animated film in 1996?
1: Hunchback of Notre Dame.
0: Question number four. On this date in 1926, this inventor was with bright ideas, spoke on the radio for the very first time. Who was it? 1926.
1: Thomas Edison.
0: Question number five. What part of an elephant has over 100,000 muscles?
1: The trunk.
0: All right, I'm going to put you on hold. We're going to see how well you do against Stacy Will as we bring her in for part two. Quick, easy, simple, done. Can't say the same for Stace. We'll enjoy that here in 3 minutes. It's KS95.

0: Case Case.
1: Yeah.
0: You ready?
1: My guess.
0: Part two starts now. All right, so Will answered five questions. Now it's your turn. You've come out of isolation, which sadly we had to. And then we decided to ask you these same five questions. Are you ready?
1: I think so.
0: Question number one. What book is Noah Webster best known for?
1: Dictionary.
0: That is correct.
1: It's his best work.
0: Question two.
1: Compelling.
0: Nah, the prologue sucked. Question two. Women apparently are over this physique when it comes to a man. What was the trendy title of the softer-bodied man that was older?
1: Softer-bodied man.
2: Hubba hubba.
1: Hubba hubba. Dad bod.
0: That is correct.
1: We're over it now?
0: Yeah.
1: Now we want lean, tight. Now we want the man back.
0: What classic tale of a deformed bell ringer was made into an animated film in 1996?
1: National Treasure! Oh my God. Deformed bell ringer. I'm trying to think. Was anybody deformed in Guys and Dolls? I don't think so.
0: Was there a bell ringer in Guys and Dolls?
1: Salvation Army.
0: Oh.
1: Get to the Salvation Army.
0: I guess, yeah.
1: Bing, bing, bing.
0: Kinda, yeah.
1: I can't think of bell ringer. Elevator Man. I haven't a clue.
0: 1996 animated film?
1: I can't think of... I don't know.
0: You ready to slap yourself in the face?
1: I'll slap you in the face instead.
0: The Hunchback of Notre Dame.
1: Oh!
0: Or, as they would say, Notre Dame.
1: I forgot. Thank you, Emmy!
0: Question number four.
1: Yes.
0: On this date in 1926, this inventor with bright ideas spoke out on the radio for the very first time. Who was it?
1: Marconi?
0: Nope. The clue in there was bright ideas.
1: Oh, Jefferson.
0: Nope. Thomas Edison.
1: Oh, Thomas Edison.
0: Did Jefferson invent the light bulb?
1: No, he didn't. That's who I was thinking of, but I was...
0: And by the way, Thomas Edison's first words on the radio, am I caller number nine?
1: Boo.
0: What I had to. What I win?
1: You win a slap in the face from me. As many as you want.
0: Question number five. What part of an elephant has 100,000 muscles?
1: Probably the trunk.
0: That would be correct. All right, Stacy.
1: Yes?
0: You got three correct.
1: Three.
0: And it looks like Will from Prior Lake got five correct. He is an all-star. Nice job. Two all-stars within the week, I think. Yeah. Will, say it loud and proud.
3: I'm Will from Prior Lake, and I'm smarter than Stacy and an all-star.
0: You are. You're both of those. Nice job, Will. Hold on the line. We're going to hook you up with those tickets to Cat's Eye, November at the Target Center. So hold on for that. Yeah, I didn't realize that dad bod wasn't a thing anymore.
1: Oh, so you thought you were hot stuff and now you're not?
0: No, I'm married. I'm good.
1: Oh, okay. So you figured
0: out... All the other suckers out there that are single.
1: As soon as you get married, you can give up.
0: You got to start going... No, I don't give up. I don't give up. I just have more fun with sweets.
1: Oh, okay.
0: Right. Didn't give up. I have more fun with carbs.
1: Uh-huh.
0: It's just more enjoyable to eat those things.
1: Right.
0: But when you're single... Sorry, Dad Bod, you got to start working out again.
1: Sucka.
0: Yeah, this survey was done in the past month, and women say, no, Dad Bods are not a thing anymore. They want lean, lean men.
1: Well, you know, after one generation moves on over, the next one says what they want.
0: And that's okay. Will and I are going to Charlie's on Pryor and just having a whole bunch of beers and screwing that survey up. Right?
1: Perfect.
0: Right, Will?
3: Let's do it. You're buying.
0: Oh, I'm buying? Oh, God. Okay. Fine, I'll buy.
1: Unless you win double your paycheck, and then you're buying.
0: Yeah. Hold on the line, Will. So there you go. Hey, we've got a lot coming up for you here in just a little bit. Ghosted. Ghosted is one of those that we couldn't play for a couple months.
1: Mm-hmm.
0: We recorded it. We had it in the vault.
1: Things were raw.
0: Things were weird, and then we changed the names of people, and we got it to a place where we can play it. We got their permission.
1: Yep.
0: You're going to want to hear this weird one coming up just after 5 o'clock. It is Stacy and Hutch. We are KS95, and yes, we are home to double your paycheck. Thanks for spending your afternoon into this evening with us. We are today's variety.

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1: Stacey Notch, KS95, where today's variety. You could be like all of our winners today for Double Your Paycheck, but if you don't sign up, you can't win. We do this again on Thursday, so while we're talking about it, sign up. It is super quick. It's super easy.
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1: All right, there's an accident at 35W southbound, exit ramp to 11th Avenue. It's causing about a five-minute delay. St. Paul, that accident earlier looked like it was being cleaned up, but it's still causing quite the delay, about a seven-minute delay. 35E southbound and 35E northbound at Maryland Avenue and Pennsylvania Avenue. So just, if you're going to St. Paul, it's just kind of busy, basically from 36 all the way down to 94. Other than that, things look pretty good across the metro. That's KS95 traffic.
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4: 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You get to be the therapist. We've all been asked to pet sit, but what happens when the unimaginable happens? Yeah, that happens.
5: I mean, it had food and water, so I'm pretty sure that I was not the one to kill it.
6: 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We think she's insane. 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

0: Stacey Nutch, KS95. We are today's variety. So we mentioned earlier that we've held on to this Ghosted for quite a while. So we're going to play it for you here in just a little bit. We wanted to, A, make sure we changed the names of the people and that they were okay after months and months of finally figuring things out that we could play it. So they agreed for us to play it. So we're going to get into it right now. All right, we have got John on the phone with us. And John, talk about Ghosted and what happened there with the date and what you want to find out.
1: I was dating this girl for a good about a month and a half or so. And everything was good. And then it's like radio silence.
2: Yeah. And you said in your email to us that you thought she had the potential of being, you know, the one, right?
1: Dude, I mean, yeah, like, you know, I mean, like, it was pretty intense, you know, and I really did. I was developing some feelings. I thought she was going to be the one.
0: All right, so hang on the line. We're going to call her here in a couple minutes and see what she has to say for herself, all right?
1: It's weird.
0: Yeah, it's strange, especially when you go a month and a half of talking with someone. So hold on the line, and we'll do that coming up next. It's Stacey Nutch on KS95.

0: Casey Notch, KS95. We are today's variety. So earlier we mentioned that this was a Ghosted that we had kind of pushed off for a couple of months. Wanted to make sure everyone involved was okay with us airing it. We've changed their names. And so we're able to play it for you now. And now we're going to call Sierra.
1: Hello?
0: Hi, may we speak with Sierra, please?
1: This is...
0: Well, this is Stacey Hutch from KS95, and we do a lot of things on the station.
1: Okay. I don't think that I signed up for anything.
0: Nope, we're doing Ghosted. That's what we're doing.
2: So don't worry.
0: We want to know what happened with John, because basically John's trying to figure out what happened. You guys were dating for a while, and then all of a sudden, didn't hear from you again.
1: Oh, my gosh. Okay. I really didn't. Okay. Hi, by the way, I'm sure you're here on the call.
0: Yeah, he's here.
3: Yeah, I'm here.
1: Yeah, I mean, I listen to you guys all the time, so
2: thank you.
1: Very much aware of what you do. Yeah, I'm really sorry to, this is so uncomfortable, but, I'm just going to be honest with you. I'm back together with my ex, and more importantly, I am pregnant with his baby. So I'm going to be with him.
3: Yeah. Okay. I guess that makes sense. I mean, I wouldn't have. Then, you know, I would have ghosted me too if that was the case. Wow.
1: I just didn't really know how to handle it. I mean, I'm pregnant. I'm emotional. I have a lot, you know.
0: Yeah. Well, thank you for being honest with John here, though, too. And you sounds like you do have a lot on your plate.
2: Oh, yeah.
1: Yeah, I do. But I'm very happy about it, which is great.
0: John, any words for her to, I guess, a farewell after a month and a half of hanging out?
3: You know, I mean, I understand, of course, but I just don't. I mean, I don't like this whole ghosting thing. Like, why can't you just tell me? You know, why can't you just let people know?
1: If I'm being honest, it felt easier to not tell you because it's, quite frankly, this pregnancy, it doesn't involve you.
3: Yeah, no, I get that, and that's fine. It is what it is. You know, look, I had a good time hanging out with you. It is what it is. I wish you the best.
1: Thank you. I appreciate it.
0: And good luck, Sierra. And good luck, John, too. I mean, life goes on, and you're going to find the one out there, too. She's still out there, and she's probably not pregnant right now.
2: Yeah.
0: So.
3: All right. Well, thank you.
0: Yeah, of course. There you go. All right. That's so hard, you
2: it
0: know.
2: It was so heartbreaking because I could tell he really liked her.
0: He liked her. Yeah. But it's also, you know, again, after a month and a half, you don't want to ghost someone, even if you don't want to tell him you're pregnant with your
2: She's
0: ex's
2: like,
0: baby or whatever.
2: It's so uncomfortable. Like, well, how do you think he feels?
0: Yeah, I mean, you don't have to give the truth. Just say, you know what, I'm back with my ex.
2: Yeah, that was
0: you
2: fine.
0: Know, as simple as that. But so there you go. That is Ghosted. It's Stacey Hutch on KS95.

0: 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Yeah, you said forever, now I drive alone past your street.
1: Stacey and Hutch, KS95, we are today's variety. I'm going to put you, and I'll put you, Stacey, in a situation.
2: Okay.
1: All of you. 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One guy kept it a secret for 11 years.
2: Oh.
1: And I don't know how he kept it a secret. 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

0: Stacey Hutch, KS95. We are today's Variety. This story just came out, and it's interesting. It's on Reddit, and it's about this guy that says he won the lottery 11 years ago and never told his family.
1: Mm-hmm.
0: Never once did he tell his family. He has spent all the years since living as if he was still broke. He first splurged, though, when he bought a bottle of bourbon. Not even a bottle of pour for $48.
1: Wow.
0: Nobody, if he did that at a bar, nobody knew him at.
1: Yeah.
0: He sipped it slowly, let himself absorb the reality, and then ordered another one again.
1: Wow.
0: And again, he spent a little bit of money on there. But he said his most treasured purchase in the 11 years was $4,000 mattress. And he owns a leather chair as well. But he said, I lied to my mother. I lied to my family and friends because I didn't want them coming after me.
1: Sure.
0: So let me ask you this. He's sharing a story now because he feels stupid keeping all this money alone.
1: Yeah.
0: But would you tell your family, would you tell your mom and dad, let's say you won the lottery, would you tell them you won a good amount of money? Would you tell them?
1: You know, at first I was going to say, hey, yeah, because I could take care of all their bills and stuff. But then I don't, now that I think about it, I don't like to tell people about my problems. So I don't know if I want to tell them about my not problems.
0: Right. Well, you'd still take care of the stuff.
1: But I just wouldn't tell them how I have it.
0: Right.
1: I would just be like, well.
0: Would you tell me?
1: Maybe. Because.
0: You would know from me only because I would just quit.
1: You would just figure it out.
0: I would quit.
1: Yeah,
0: I probably
1: You wouldn't show up for work.
0: Right,
1: you'd just be like, I'm done.
0: Yeah, 100%. If it was over $10 million, I don't know if I can survive at 42 on under $10 million these days.
1: I know. I mean, you need a lot.
0: But over $10 million, I would definitely say I'm done, guys. Sorry.
1: You know? Yeah. I think you'd get bored, though, and you'd want to.
0: Not at all.
1: Yeah, I think you need to play, on the radio.
0: Well, no, not at all. I wouldn't work.
1: You'll get over
0: it. I tell you this all the time. I say, I don't know how people, once they make their millions in the industry, singing or acting or whatever, why they still keep doing it.
1: I think there's a need for creativity. I think that's
0: well,
1: what
0: someone
1: that
0: else
1: is.
0: Can find it. No one needs my creativity. I'm telling you that right. No one's asking for Hutch's creativity.
1: Well, I think that's why people get into the music business or they get into acting or whatever. It's the love of the craft or whatever they're doing. And then they just happen to be great at it and then they make a lot of money.
0: You know, I would buy a home in Florida and just go to Disney every day.
1: Well, that's because you're weird.
0: Right. I would not. I don't understand people that win the lottery or have as much money as they do and still work. Like, I love Taylor Swift. After this last tour,
1: mm-hmm.
0: I'd be done. Like, I just set up my four generations of my family. Like, yeah. You know, like, but again, it's different people. I definitely wouldn't.
1: Yeah, well, you have no talent. So, I mean.
0: That's true, too. Yeah. What would you do? Text us, 75617. It's Stacey Hutch on KS95. I had a

0: There's no going back.
1: Take a look at this weather forecast. It's powered by Cub. Chris Reese is here to give us the details of what we can expect the next couple of days. Hey, Chris.
2: Hey, the cloud cover does remain in place for the rest of this evening. It clears out tomorrow, so enjoy that sunshine. How about 64 for your high on Wednesday? Thursday, we are at 65, then 66 on Friday, so a degree warm up just about each day. Friday night, we could see a couple of showers and thunderstorms. The same can be said Saturday night and Sunday night. Saturday highs are back in the 70s. It's 80s on Sunday.
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9: Hey, it's Dave. 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
6: Hey, it's Crisco, and I'm going to let you in on one of my absolute favorite go-to spots in Minnesota. And if you've listened to me, you know I am so serious about food, and I am even more serious about my pals at Carboni's on Randolph in St. Paul. 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I love it. 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

0: Stacey Hutch, KS95. We are today's variety. Do you ever get worried about zoo animals getting robbed? Or like, if you go to a zoo, do you ever like be like, man, that animal's cute. Someone might want to take him.
1: Oh, you mean like you're going to hold up a giraffe? Like, stay right there. Give me your wallet.
0: No, I'm talking about Punch the Monkey.
1: Who hurt Punch the Monkey?
0: No one wanted to hurt Punch the Monkey. They wanted to take Punch the Monkey because he's so damn cute.
1: He is really cute, but I have a feeling he smells bad.
0: Japanese officials say two Americans.
1: Oh, why did it have to always be Americans?
0: Were arrested after breaking into Punch the Monkey's enclosure at the zoo.
1: God.
0: It was just outside Tokyo over the weekend. A social media post from the zoo said there was an intruder in the enclosure. The pair were arrested. Punch and his stuffed monkey toy, they went viral after being rejected by his mother.
1: Yeah.
0: The Americans, both in their 20s, faced multiple serious charges. Like, last thing you want to do is be arrested in a foreign country.
1: I was like, is it China?
0: No, Japan.
1: Oh, Japan. Yeah, you don't want to do that.
0: I mean, it's less serious than China, but still.
1: Yeah, don't do anything bad in a foreign country. Don't do anything bad, period.
0: Have you guys watched, what was it, Locked Up Abroad?
1: Oh, yeah. Oh, always scary stuff.
0: Yeah, it's insanity. It's Stacey Hutch, KS95.

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0: Crazy Nuts, KS95. We are today's variety. As you know, you've heard, Lauren and I are taking a little trip, a little couples trip down south. And as you heard yesterday, because of yesterday's events, I'm very nervous.
1: Yeah.
0: Yesterday, Lauren, well, the day before we were in the ER with Lauren, she had fell in the garage, tripped over one of those big jacks.
1: Yeah, it was quite the fall. I saw the video.
0: Yeah, didn't catch herself with her hands, so her face caught her.
1: Ugh.
0: No concussion, no fracture. She's able to travel on the plane. We're all good. Doctor's clearance. She's fine. Just keep an eye on her, right?
1: Yeah.
0: Well, as of today, she started bruising very badly on her face.
1: Oh, no.
0: And I am very nervous because the first thing you do, especially when you're with a woman, a man, you know, you want to protect her. You want to make her feel safe. And now I'm going to be with a woman who's bruised, sadly.
1: Badly bruised.
0: And like, I just want to walk out there and be like, I didn't do anything. I have video. We have the ring. Thank God we have ring. Because how many times are women unfortunately put in a situation with a horrible, awful man?
1: Sure.
0: And they have to come up with excuses because they don't want to be hurt even more.
1: So people, you're worried that people are going to, and I'm sure I understand this because are people going to be looking at you like, what did you do to her?
0: And it's not about me. It's because like I am her biggest protector and I want to feel like she's safe around me.
1: And she's going to feel like she has to explain to everybody who sees
0: Here's the video. Here's the video.
1: Like, I'm very bruisey and I'm very klutzy.
0: Yeah.
1: So I understand that. Because people would be like, what did you do? And I go, what? Where? And they go, oh, I don't know. I don't even remember that.
0: I wonder if you had a husband next to you to like how he would feel, like if he would be nervous. Like, because I don't want, it's not necessarily about me because, you know, she's the one hurting in pain, but I don't want people to think that she's in an unsafe relationship.
1: I know what you mean. Yeah.
0: And it's like, no, she really fall and face planted hard.
1: Well, I can get her some really good concealer.
0: I just think we wear shirts. He didn't do it. I didn't do it. It was the garage floor's fault.
1: It's probably not as people probably aren't looking as much as
0: maybe
1: we
0: not.
1: Think.
0: But I mean,
1: it's probably not a good idea to
0: her whole eye
1: out.
0: And the goose egg she has.
1: Oh God,
0: it's bad. But we have until I don't. If you guys know anything about bruising, we're not leaving until you know we'll be in Florida by Saturday.
1: Some arnica.
0: Do you think Saturday the bruising will go down? And if not, do you guys have any home remedies for us?
1: Icing. Definitely.
0: She's icing a lot, yeah.
1: And
0: but is there like a hack, like you put garlic all over her face? Or so that would sting probably.
1: Arnica cream.
0: But yeah, text me, 75617.
1: Someone's got some good advice.
0: You're right, because bruising happens, especially for kids.
1: Oh, yeah.
0: They're playing sports, so someone has to have something out there to help her out, because she's also, you know, she's not self-conscious. She's just like, I want to be pretty for pictures.
1: Right.
0: But if you have any ideas, text us, 75617, or give us a call, 651-989-KS95. It's Stacey Hunt.

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1: Stacey Notch, KS95. Hey, guess what? We're out of here.
2: Already?
1: Middle of the week tomorrow, too.
2: Oh, my gosh.
1: So make sure that you sign up for Double Your Paycheck, because we'll call it on Thursday. But yeah, tomorrow we've got Hot Mess. We'll do Hot Mess on Wednesday. A whole bunch to get to tomorrow as well, and tickets to AJR for the Ungooglable Question. That's at 3:23. We'll see you then.
2: Well, we're counting on you.
0: Bye.
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